Casey, they wonder who now is automatic is on UZO, MATIC UZO. If you go there, have a good laugh. Some people say, whether I get mind, I post them. Anyways, that's all about Chukwu Station with this 95.1 Wazobe FM. And we don't have a question and answer time. Somebody actually gets one. Matawi the Wujara for us, we want to make we talk about. We'll get to it by God's grace. But I want to quickly do this for. Okay. Ify Beauty. Now, one of Wazobia fan. So she reached out to say that where should they live? Wait, I didn't even see whether I could find that voice note, so I go play and so you understand. Okay, so it gets to do with accommodation issues. Right, so she get accommodation issues. Long story short, we say she get accommodation issues and she squats with her friend and her child. Now she carry her picking go squats with that her friend. Okay. And that friend, according to which she talked, they live for one room and parlor. So it's not, that is not, you know, this so conducive and convenient, okay, for them. So she did seek assistance from, you know, people, if it come through for her. In any way that you can. I'm trying to get a number. Once I get it, I try to messages and download plenty for here. I don't know if this is it. Okay, this is not it though. I will find Amsha. Once I find out her message, we'll play it and then get a number. Okay. But pending when I get that one, make I quickly also tell you this one. They come all the way from Los Angeles. Mr. Ike from Los Angeles. They celebrate in daughter birthday, Princess Ike Treasure Udengu. A bedding at this month and say she did give out 100,000 naira 20 people where go guess correctly the day which them born am in this month of September and how old she go be on her birthday. Okay, so you say you get until this Sunday to tell me your findings. Yeah, are you serious? Okay, he don't give me the dates now. He say make you find out, make you guess right how old Princess Ike Treasure Udengu go be on her birthday, her birth month at this September. Make you guess how old she go be and make you guess her birthday, the day where they're born and gone. All right. Say the answer. If you see the answer for Udengu Doris and family for Facebook. All right. If you see the answer for Udengu Doris and family on top Facebook. UDENGWU. UDENGWU. Then Doris. DORIS and family. You say nobody from Udengu family should participate in this. Okay. All right. So just send me 09087430755 now your WhatsApp number. If you don't see the answer, send a comma, you go get 20,000. You say if I don't see winners from now till Sunday, he said the 100K it go be my own.

0: So if you do, and I don't want it to be mine, I want it to be yours. I want that 20,000 to rest inside your account. So I beg, I won't make that money rest inside your account. So Biko, is a family members don't go participate too. Anyways, somebody need our advice this morning. Let me but this is matter. This is long ago. Let me see, Sha. But if you summarize our
1: if I want to write the whole thing.

0: by force. If so they used to do that, though. So they used to do that.
1: The third person.
0: There are many species in ocean. Go and look for another person. So that if you marry him, he will respect you. Your mind will come back. Because if you go marry the girl, the girl eye will see that.
1: Bye, Gary.
0: To my darling, I love you. I love you. Remember that tree is still waiting for you. My darling, I take class.
1: All right, ma.
0: My darling.
1: Yes, ma. All right, to our Baba the Gang, we send message. Enter inside here for just you know waiting. My dear, get ready. You tell say road no day. Road no day, dear. Yeah? Just move on. There's no road, dear. Allos?
2: Hello, good morning. Yo.
1: Morning, Oga.
2: Good morning. I mean, Kaka for Spain. Good morning.
1: Kaka, is that you?
2: Yes, sir.
1: How about the eye is Spain this morning?
2: I'm good. Final.
1: Okay.
2: For the advice, for the grand. Me, what do you mean speed? That says the gear go out. Maybe that guy, you know, makes our way, you know.
1: Sometimes you know touch down.
2: When her situation is before because that's like this guy, you know, at the mind, you know, rich man Wednesday. So now so that can see the woman because I just say I cost up your ass. Next they will see no once again because what you see. Was very didn't know your situation so the boy, you know I was a man. So women like me, my day because the big girl was do like women you know people try this kind of thing, you know. That is the make women wrong. Sometimes you say this girl may go meet up for us, you're the guy, you're like you sleep off, you're like you know saying that that kind of girl you say I don't know fit to this kind of thing that too. That means you but yeah, no, that's you know open up where you say your partner to my house, and they say, you know, want to get, what they consider, say, this, you know, it's small, or, you know, big, or, you know, service somewhere. And I think many things come on.
1: Go call it. Go debe. Go gbe debe. So, you know, gbe debe. Kaka, thank you. Hey.
2: Yeah. I lost my mother.
1: Oh my god. Oh. So sorry.
2: Lost my mother. Unless the burial.
1: Next month.
2: No, September.
1: Oh, this month where we did like this. Oh.
2: Sorry, November.
1: Oh. So sorry.
2: I have for my WhatsApp. I lost my mother. But like you won't say something that happened to me. Even last year, I lost my father, but family talking about your
1: my condolences, so
2: no problem.
1: Yeah, so sorry.
2: Oh, okay, thank you.
1: God will continue to strengthen you. I beg.
2: Amen. Thank you.
1: Yeah.
2: Wow.
1: All right, God console you and comfort you on every side, though. You and your entire household, though. Nado. Hello.
2: I am.
1: Alright, well done.
2: Bye.
1: Bye, Gary. Alright, it's time for me to go. I want to say a very big thanks to Bonnie. Alafia. Okay. It's time for me to go. It's time for me to say thanks to Bonnie to all of now. We don't stay with me since... Sims, why I come here? Mr. Van, when I close work night, they call me. I don't close, so see me, I'm signing out. You want me to send a vlog me come up for studio? You see me, I'm doing signing out. You're calling me?
3: Mr. Van, get what you want to
1: tell you. Mr. Van, I'm my bobo, don't tell you.
3: When did I start a relationship?
1: We want to start. We will soon start. We are booting.
3: Hey.
1: I mean, Mr. Val, are you not my bobo?
3: Okay.
1: I'm serious, so Mr. Val is my bobo.
3: Now, the same thing when they talk.
1: Yeah, he's my bobo. We are about to start relationship.

0: It's okay.
1: We are about to start relationship. We are booting. I used to call him Mr. Val Bobo.
0: Mm.
1: Yes.
0: And he said the answer.
1: Why no go answer? Why would they be making him feel like, say, he's not old? Is he old? Mm. He's a young man.
0: Mm.
1: Yeah, a young man. Don't see Mr. Val picture. Oh, I don't change phone. I for show you.
0: Okay, now relationship reach the one when I come to exchange.
1: Ah, look at I think love far. We don't go far. Mm. Look at you. We have exchanged photo.
0: But you know, say nobody even knows that him be old man. Now you call an old man.
1: No, now he call himself old man that time. When I come correct him.
0: Mm.
1: Yes, now nah. Say he no be old man. Him na bobo.
0: Mm.
1: Mm, now.
0: Wow.
1: Where now? Nah? You know that he's a widower, so he's always saying he's widower. I say, I no day why to remarry. I say, oh yeah, now. He say, because the children don't try to help and find wife. You don't want them, say me they don't find for me. Go find by. I say, you are single, I'm single. What are you doing? Let's do this thing. Tell your children that you have found a bride.
0: Now you toast and soon being toast to you.
1: It don't concern you. We agree.
0: Now you toast and so no being toast you.
1: How? I tell him, say, he say, children, they help and they find a husband, a wife, Jerry.
0: Go there, say, hit the inside.
1: I say, may they know they find, may they know they find for him again. No, he say, me don't tell them, say, may they know they find for him.
0: Okay.
1: So I come tell him, say, hey, he get anyone? Mm. He say, no. So when he come home, say, he has plans of coming to seek.
0: Okay, they're abroad.
1: Wait, no, Mr. Val is not here now.
0: Mm.
1: So you go come home, you come and find. I say, no need. Tell your children, say, you don't see wife.
0: Mm.
1: That name now, Uzo.
0: Mm-hmm.
1: Should I show them picture? Mm. Uh-huh. So.
0: That's all.
1: Yes,
0: so
1: our relationship is. What
0: do you do? Where enter your eye? Where come make you know, say, okay, now Mr. Val, I want to deal with finally.
1: He never do anything, no. Just you see this year where we talk and reach now. The idea we do, we never cross this place.
0: And I see the year. No laugh now.
1: No, no, because you always say, what did he do? We make me look say he's the one. No, when I hear we do, we never pass this. This we are still scratching the surface. We have okay. Not. Mm-hmm. I just said, I say, make you carry photo. Go show you. Give me feedback. He say the children, they like the photo. They say, I fine. I say,
0: Now, wait till the children talk.
1: Now, I tell, I say, they no fear.
0: Somebody say, Chief Obika Steven Okezie say, Uzo and Mr. Val in a relationship. Somebody, Biko, call emergency number 112 immediately. No be 911 now 112.
1: Who they call?
0: That is Mr. Val.
1: Good relationship.
0: My Mr. Val Bobo.
1: I need to question him.
0: Mr. Val Bobo.
2: Yeah, you are my own now. Who they challenge you there?
0: They're
2: who
0: is challenging really. You, Mr. Val? When this one starts, sir?
2: So you there? Have you travel?
0: Who travel?
1: Then I don't know what's up.
0: I've been here.
1: Give her
0: all
1: updates.
0: Along.
1: Give her updates, Mr. Val. Give her updates. She doesn't know.
0: You are not so in a relationship. How did that happen? How did we get here?
2: So, as you don't know, but to make it, you don't hear her today. Uh-huh. Mm. You don't hear her today. Mm. Take them as we did. Make with the watch, yeah?
0: Okay,
2: yeah.
0: Make with the watch.
2: Yes. Yes. Everything.
1: I don't understand, Mr. Val. Which? What do you mean by book with the watch? Are we going to do this relationship or not? Which one is that?
0: Mr. Val, answer now. Forever remain silent.
1: Are you going to do me or not?
2: It's on the pipeline now.
0: Why are you using the word "do me"?
2: No, it's on the pipeline, and that's what I want to tell her because
1: Mr.
2: she
1: Val,
2: don't know.
1: Are you going to do me or not?
2: Why not? I will do with you. I will stay with you.
1: That's not what I asked you. Are you going to do me or not? You go say yes, you will do me, or yes, I will not do you.
0: It's about to go down.
2: I say yes. Yes.
1: What?
2: Yes.
1: Complete them.
2: Yes.
1: Are you going to do me or not? You answer, yes, I will do you, or yes, I will not do you.
2: I will do with you. I will do. Yes.
1: It's not you with me. Mr. Vah, please. Hey. Don't be going corner.
0: Uzo.
1: Straight question, straight answer.
0: Oh, God.
1: Direct question, direct answer. Are you going to do me or not? You will say, yes, I will do you.
0: Mr.
1: Or yes,
0: Vah,
1: I will not do you.
0: Eh?
2: Okay. I will do you, capital. Capital letter. Capital.
1: Mr. Vah said that he will do me. Mr. Vah, they play tennis. So look at his very fit, you. Excellent, so German. Shebi, you fight war.
2: Capital, yes.
1: You fight war, Abi?
2: Yes, now.
1: Mr. Vah fight war.
0: Uzo, the problem of this country.
1: How?
2: I go Liberia. Go Liberia.
1: He go Liberia.
0: Go Liberia.
1: Peacekeeping mission. Peacekeeping mission. Look at you. Nobody can find my name.
0: Mr. Vah, thank you. Let me talk to Uzo now. It's okay.
1: What's happened?
0: I've heard from
1: talk to my Bobo.
0: Uzo, no, I don't talk to your Bobo.
1: Mr. Vah, switch to video. Let's say NSC.
0: How?
1: In the fullness of your glory. Switch this call to video.
0: We'll not do video call from there.
1: Ain't going to do video call for us.
2: Insurance covers you. Insurance covers you.
0: Why you try so hard to
1: show saying your fullness, the fullness of your glory.
0: Chief Obika, call the emergency number.
2: Chene.
0: Sir.
2: Chene. My sister, how are you doing?
0: I'm very fine.
2: Are you okay?
0: Sir. Yeah, I'm fine, sir. It's you that I'm supposed to ask, sir. Sir, are you fine? Why are you, sir? Are you okay?
2: I'm okay, 100%.
0: Sir, why do you want to do this to yourself, Uzo? Uzo, of all the women, sir, we are 8 billion people in this world. Why Uzo?
1: Why not Uzo?
2: Uzo,
0: 8 billion people, Uzo,
2: and you choose Uzo. You know, Uzo is great now. He's a great lady.
0: Hey, sir, this great one lady. Is Uzo is more than Ekomoko. Uzo is more than Ekomoko, sir.
2: You don't trust me. You don't trust me when
0: Sir, this is, oh God. Sir, this has nothing to do with whether I trust you or not. Believe me, I trust you. That's why I'm worried.
2: Uzo is concerned.
0: Sir,
2: be sure for that. Be sure,
0: Sir, Uzo has been with so many people in the dream. Yes.
2: Then, sir, you know, even though there are 100, you must choose one.
1: Mm.
2: Isn't it? Choose one.
0: Yes. Problem. She's polygamous in nature.
1: He likes polygamy.
2: You know
1: that Mr. Ma likes polygamy.
2: Let me tell you something. You don't say Christmas girlfriend, you know me so.
0: Sir, this Christmas, I know if it's
1: Mr.

0: live.
1: So let me, he's coming over. Did you hear that part?
2: I'm coming home.
1: Oh,
2: did you hear? He said it twice.
1: I don't want to hear. Let him twice.
2: He said, I'm coming home two times.
1: Mr. Val, final question from me. Final question. Can you train a lion to eat fruits? If you cannot train a lion to eat fruits, leave us alone.
3: Lion, dear friend. Lion, when lion, you see lion like yourself, you go succumb.
2: Is he why he has to be Mr.
1: You the leader must stray.
2: He's the lion. I'm the lioness.
3: You know, say lion, to lion, that they make friends. They're friends. Oh man, I love you guys.
1: Thank you, we love you too. We love you too, sir.
2: Chai. I have officially met my bobo.
1: No, you haven't. No, I never agree.
2: He's coming home. When he comes home, you
1: which one be is coming home?
2: Saying he said it two times, so just in case you missed the first one, let me put him again.
1: No,
2: when you come, we'll go carry and come studio.
1: Carry and come studio
2: to officially introduce him to you.
1: To as my father of the bride.
2: What do you mean?
1: Let me be father of the bride.
2: Say saying. Meat.
1: Nice. I want me to those ones where they see for dream first. Bring them
2: to me.
1: You want to
2: use my spirit boyfriend?
1: Spirit boyfriend. Oh, so you have them 95, Mr. Val.
2: Those ones are spiritual things. Those ones are my spirit to do. Those ones are my, they are in my dreams now. They're no day for real life. But Mr. Val now is in real. Mr. Val plays badminton.
1: Now, wait till you enter your eye, be that.
2: And you know, say I did for tennis club, even though I know they go.
1: Tennis club, tennis where you know they play. Oh, God.
2: My coach was not here, Emil.
1: Your coach was not here. Go waste money. Register for tennis, finish.
2: Buy cloth,
1: buy bats,
2: buy everything,
1: buy racket, buy face cap.
2: Instead, the few times where I go, that's it, don't know.
1: So you go just reach there, just sit down.
2: So the thing with the name is it, you know, say I was scared too short.
1: Now that can't see they like now. Don't do that.
2: That is if they make me they feel uncomfortable to wear to go call me less. Oh, my bumbo don't carry this girl, go for back. So this way go to I go call this all. We don't tell myself, see. How won't he stand now? Won't they play this thing now?
1: Why you no go stand player?
2: You know, say Breeze can sabi carry that skirt.
1: Mm-hmm.
2: Even though my own get bomb shot inside. Mm-hmm. But you know that thing now.
1: I don't know anything.
2: That is a breeze go just carry him. You know that thing. Say,
1: yeah,
2: see
1: but you get bomb shots now.
2: You know they see as those.
1: But also, I don't expect that to be. That to be a problem.
2: Ah. The problem.
1: How?
2: I beg, expect it to be a problem.
1: How?
2: Are you serious?
1: Yes.
2: Then my bum won't go there for outside because I didn't
1: play tennis. When did you ever have a problem with that?
2: I don't understand.
1: Is it only for tennis field now they get that particular problem?
2: This one is not me and my spirit boyfriend. So this one I
1: really okay, like. Now you are your spirit boyfriend. Then they mind whether your bum won't be asked. Oh, wow.
2: This one is real life.
1: Oh, wow.
2: This one are reality. Breeze just, and Breeze can blow for there. Could you say, woo?
1: But you see, other people they play for there, they are scared.
2: The men, first, na man, full there, pass.
1: And then we are tight now. Then get the bodysuit. Wear the bodysuit.

0: You don't feel wear the bodysuit. Now that one be the worst.
1: That one is worse. So.
0: How?
1: I'm going to wear bodysuit. All my whatever is there now. All the contour is outside.
0: But Breeze not gonna carry. Okay, what's the problem? See, just define an excuse. Onto Uzo, I give you only this week to rest. Next week.
1: I'll go back to my coach must not be. Yeah, he listens to the show.
0: Next week.
1: Coach.
0: Coach, take us. Coach, lock find and come out. Coach, have you given your address?
1: If
0: you
1: don't ears, know. Block your ears.
0: Coach, next week Monday, wait for her for gates. Shock him.
1: Block your ears. Block your ears. No, yeah,
0: block your single. Ears for what? Uzo, I like your ears. I see where the length reach.
1: It's very long.
0: It's very. I see him.
1: A long. A long.
0: Then burn the attachment.
1: Burn how?
0: With the fire.
1: Andrea.
0: Now it dey gum gum your body. Now it make and gum gum your body so. Mr. Fire, who's on the hot? Your spirit boyfriend, you don't see the hair.
1: No. This tonight.
0: Tonight. Who's on hair the hot? See this side. They put small, small tire for this side.
1: Yes.
0: No, not the other side.
1: Okay.
0: Small,
1: side.
0: Small tires. Mm. This side. You never tire for this side.
1: I just do one. No, I never tire. Oh, this one, they sweet me.
0: Okay.
1: This one, they want plus. No, they... I like this one.
0: I did a buff your face.
1: No, now, if I go put that for a bonnet.
0: Oh.
1: If I just go like this now. They move now.
0: Okay. Mm-hmm. Now you go take bath your face.
1: You go just enter your bonnet straight up. Wrap this one, go up.
0: I've had enough for camp. One day. That's all.
1: I can't wait for my the guy who I go see for this for dreaming. He go love this thing.
0: Why you go love her?
1: I go get extra treatment.
0: At this point, let's start show.

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5: Hey, see this one. You see the yawn by this time of the day. Hey, for this Lagos. Wake up, Joe. Wake up. Wake up. Wake up, Joe.

0: 95.1 was Wazobia FM, your number one Chukwuma station. Now you put your ear. So this beautiful Tuesday morning, the number 22nd day for inside the month of September, for inside the year 2026. How they contemplate whether now 20 now September and every day on August. God help me. Otutuwa mai na kwa na ekaro. Borida bokita gutumo geniba ma machi. 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Bonjono era uro. Kalimera. Mesiere ubago senemi. Welcome to another beautiful day for inside the month of September. Welcome on top of una wake up show. And of course, I welcome you specially to another day. Baba gode don't extend another's hand of mercy towards us as he gives us the opportunity to be counted among the living. And this one, I just to show you, say your story is not over. He is not done with you. Of course, he still gets more things to do with you, okay? And of course, you still get other things to do to fit for full purpose and also reach your full potential. So please, hang in there, okay? Don't lose hope, oh. But to make I first of all give Baba Godé uncountable salama because I mean. No be alarm clock, they wake us every morning, no, nah, and it can never be. Now, by the grace of Baba God, it says, not of him that will it, not of him that run it, but now God, now in the show us mercy. Do you understand? Reading through the book of Job, I just say, wow, now for my mouth, sincerely. So many lessons to be learned. I think I did read the book of Job for the third time now. Yeah. And every time I see things way I no first see before, even though it slay me, hey, I know my reading might believe it. I don't think I can do that, sincerely, the human being in me. But when they say people don't touch grace, they really don't touch them. Check your time now, 24 minutes past the hour of 4 o'clock this beautiful Tuesday morning. If you hear me loud and clearly, please do well to let me know. The phone lines now 0201-277-0951, 0201-465-7180. And for WhatsApp now 0908743-0755. We'll always start the show with the motivational part. That's from now, go reach the hour of 5 o'clock, 5 to 6. Go drop weather report, drop traffic report, and also Pino Pino News. 6 to 7, na area report, 7 to 7:30. Now advise me. Then from 7:30, carry go reach the hour of 8 o'clock. The Republicans, good day here to let you know it's in the sub for inside the world of sport. And then by 8 o'clock, you go year world to read. 8:15, our elders go carry themselves, enter inside the studio talking about town hall. And then by 9, go carry my kaya come out for inside the studio. In case you just tune in for the first time, my name is Sayena the Lastborn. Feel free to call me Light of the World. Make you call me Ugo Simba One Worldwide. That means to be the Okolora One of Wazobia FM. The Odogress herself. Call me the First Lady. Anyone at all will reach your mouth. Make sure say you call me, but make sure say you call me which I say I be. Don't call me what I'm not. I will not answer you. I'm very particular about names. Names are identities, okay? Mututuwama Ugo Simba One. I say, hope you slept well, okay? That's they come from my one and only Amaka Tabansi. Good morning to you. How are you, Mama? Did I see your message yesterday? I also see you this morning, Nesta from Ojo. Good morning to you. I see you, Jennifer Soba, say all the way from White Sand. Mama Chinaza from Olodia Papa, good morning to you. My one and only Chief Obika Steven Okezie, all the way from Germany. I see you this morning. And then I also see you this morning, Blessed Wills, Clock It from Ogba. Say that we was over here 247, no leave, no transfer. Sweet Sayane, mommy, Hope J from Abidjan. How are you, Mama? How far your this space? Are you looking for somewhere else? Please, Jojo, good morning to you. Okay, me and Ozo for just sit down and talk. Now I see. Oh, you from Jakode, good morning to you. My one and only Gabriel, good morning. Gabriel from Saudi Arabia. Now I know they put away the same message from again, Nasu. I love it. And of course, I see you too this morning, Reverend Epan. Good morning to you, sir. And Super from Ikotu, good morning to you. How are you doing? I also see you this morning, Esther from Ojo. Wait, you drop another message again. Mpak from Anambra State, good morning to you. I see you too, Fola Shade from Apapa, good morning. Okay, say yes, I'm really looking for another space. Okay. I pray you find one, okay? And I pray God direct you to the right space. The space where we say, no, go give you stress. Nobody, what way, if you enter now, the small market where you they say, not that your business is small, okay? You can't use money, they service things. No. May God order your footstep. That's my prayer for you this morning. Make you find the bestest place and make you find favor for the place, okay? I also see you this morning. Say, baby, please add one and only baby of Osita King. Okay, well, that may be the one and only baby of Osita King Limited. Thank you, Osita. Good morning to you. Hope you're doing all right. Okay, so we'll go jump enter inside the show right now. But you, first of all, make sure so you follow us over FM on all social media platform, because we did here for you. Facebook, YouTube, TikTok, X, everywhere where you go turn, we are there for you. Good morning to you this beautiful morning. Pastor Obieze, all the way from Amokoko. Good morning to you, Daddy. How are you doing this beautiful morning? Okay, so I go play you this beautiful song from it's an Idoma song from either Kogi or Benue song, Naibi. Because I don't know, but I just love the song. Anything where Theophilus Sunday sing, I love it. I love it. And there's nothing you can do about it. Did you understand? I just love it. So the title of the song now, Odudu. And then when I come back, I go drop the word of the day. Odudu for my language, now power. Okay, I don't know what in Odudu mean. So if the song now your language, please do some translation for me so that it will go fit. I can fit it to read it out for other persons, but it is a very beautiful sound, na warfare sound. I'll come back after this small bam bam jim jim. No go anywhere.
1: Every other god that there is, with time they will fade away. When the trumpet sound, every other will go, but there is one whose throne is forever. His name is Jesus. Ayakatu balakata. Aya Boko. Oh, you want to magnify him? You want to honor him? Ayaka.

0: Theophilus Sunday on that one where they this strong on this strong song, I did tell you, one of my favorite Theophilus Sunday now, one of my favorite gospel artists. I get a couple of them where they listen to Theophilus. I think for my Spotify summary last year, it was Theophilus, Nathan Obasi, K Strings, Victoria Orenze, and Bethel Worship. Okay, so I didn't listen to. So I eagerly they wait for my playlist summary this year because I don't discover so many amazing sounds. Yes. So many amazing sounds and so many amazing artists. I think I just now last week, I mean last 2 weeks, now I just discovered one song. The title of the song is Balogun. I did wait for the day where I go play that song, Balogun, and be the title. And it's a very beautiful. I see the digest time. Okay. Make I know where I go carry and join. Check your time now, 38 minutes past the hour of 4 o'clock. This beautiful Tuesday morning, and at the number 22nd day for inside the month of September, for inside the year 2026. My birthday boy don't already land my house yesterday. My younger brother, his birthday is on Friday. So my mom called me in the afternoon. Say, your brother don't come. Your brother saying they come house today. I say, hey, make you come now. I say, is he not going to work? He say, no, saying don't take off for work this week. I say, why? He say, because of his birthday. Say, won't come do birthday with you. I say, oh wow, okay. I'm about to have a very serious debit alert. So he there with me for my apartment here. Yesterday night, and I come. I don't even sleep. When I wake up to 4 missed calls from my mom, they ask me, don't reach, you don't reach. I say, you don't reach. You say, ah. So they tell her, make you come out earlier, but that boy a night worker. I just don't understand. So he can't ask me, say, how fast is, what's the plan for Friday? And I say, I don't understand, plan for Friday. So if Friday is your birthday, somebody should not breathe. He said, just want to know, but I'm not planning to leave him on his birthday. Hey, God, I beg. This senior sister, wahala, don't tire me. He don't tire me. Sincerely, I don't understand. But shout out to everybody where they celebrate their birthday this month of September. September, May, December, and February now very important months for me. Okay, and April don't join now because... Oh, October. Oh, God. At least I get 2 family members. At least 2 where they celebrate birthdays for this month, who I just mentioned. So, 2 or 3. So, okay. So, make we dive in enter the word of the day this morning. Sorry, Jare. No, mind me. I like quarter past fight. So, this morning, I want make we talk about something very practical. Okay? Something very, very practical. And what if we inspire this topic this morning? How am I sounding like this? What if inspire this topic this morning? Now, because, say, I did hear as people, they thought, say, because of hardship, now make them, they do fake things. Because of life hard, now make me go into prostitution. Because of this one, now make me thief. Because of that, now make me do this. I understand the fact, say, some persons know they get any choice. Okay? Any other choice but to do what they have to do. But I still believe, say, another option, Didi. It's just that you prefer that one because that one can't be like saying that the only way or the easy way out. So this morning, I want to talk about, or the word for this morning, don't let your situation turn you to waiting you no feel recognize. Don't let your situation turn you to waiting you no fit recognize. Don't let your situation make you do things where you go regret tomorrow. You see, say 2027 election is in about how many months from now? October, November, December. 3 months. 3 months and few weeks, because January 16th to the next election. Don't let because of hardship make you sell your vote for waiting you go regret. Because I don't know how it be for you. Some of us, if we make some decisions or we do some things, we live with that guilt for a very long time. So the best thing we do now to avoid that thing. Okay? Something happened to me of recent and I never get peace of mind since that thing happened. Now, I try to mend them. Maybe I go feel sleep well at night. Do you understand? I they try to mend them, maybe I go feel sleep well. But I they tell you, say, they give me sleepless night. They give me... So anything will go make me say, hey, may this thing no come. I say, oh, my person no. Oh, anything, I try to avoid it. So don't let your situation turn you to waiting you no feel recognized. This word there for somebody. You're about to make a decision. And this decision where you won't make it, you go live to regret and for the rest of your life. Because every time when you look at yourself in the mirror, you go remember that decision. Life will put you under so much pressure. So then you go start to do things where you know imagine say you feel do before. You were once a patient person, no? But constant disappointments don't make you now don't turn to angry bed. No let situations turn you to who you no feel recognize. You've been there very kind before, but because of say people they take advantage of you, you turn to a wicked person. No let situation turn you to what you no feel recognize. I go repeat them as much as I can. You dey trust people before, but because they don't betray you, now everything you dey suspect. No let situation turn you to what you no feel recognized so that you no lose yourself. You've been there happy before. Everything, like you were literally a happy person. You dey play like small pikin. But life gone hard. All of a sudden, you forget how to smile. How to have fun. Please, no let situation turn you to waiting you know if you recognize. The thing is, I feel people feel still survive difficult situation and no lose their self in that process. I'm a strong believer of that. I stand to be corrected, though. But waiting me, I believe. Waiting, I know. Because me, we sit down here, people have done so much to me. So much. People, where I pour out myself into their business. I pour out myself, pour everything about me into everything we concern them. At the end of the day, what did I get? It's difficult, though. You know how many times I don't tell myself, say, I no go ever do this again. I no go ever. But at the end of the day, I find myself, because when I say, because of waiting Mr. A do or Mr. B do or Mrs. A do or Mrs. B do, I leave it to them. I count it as their own ignorance. No less situation turn you to waiting you know if you recognize. Like I talk, you're about to make a mistake. No let that situation where you dey go through make you go sell your body finish, come back house, come regret yourself, end up hating yourself. Not even for, some of these things are not worth it. They look like the only option, but that is not the only option. You know. Looks like the only option, but that no be the only option, you know. It's just that now the only one where they are available at this point now, but you want to take it. Because no other person won't help you. No other person won't come through for you. But I tell you, say, if you feel they're patient enough, follow that one where they say, slow and steady, they win the race. Find alternative. You get people where don't talk, say, I rather sell pure water than to compromise my values. I rather go find work for another place than to compromise myself. Do you understand? Made that mistake once in my life and I will never do it again. Please, I beg you this morning. No less situation turn you to waiting you know if you recognize. No let waiting happen to you become who you are. Person hurts you, please don't become a hurtful person. Person betray you, please don't become a betrayer. person treats you badly, please don't be cruel to people. No less situation turn you to what you know if you recognize. Nigeria is hard. Yes, I know. But do you rather do that and not be able to live with yourself for the rest of your life? Or you just relax? Most of the people who vote, whosoever they vote for, we sell their vote for 2023, I bet you most of them they regret. I don't talk to a lot. We support a particular party and a particular person. Then they regret. Some self be no even the opportunity to leave. See the person where they even they brag, they shout, they jump around, they somersault, they stand for. Yes, life will change you, but they intentionally about what that change be. Sometimes let some of these things make you wiser, not wicked. Make disappointments make you discerning, not bitter. Make rejection make you stronger, not hateful. Make failure make you humble, not hopeless. Yesterday, we said, as far as say you wake up every morning, it is not over. Do you understand? No lose your character trying to survive your circumstances or the circumstances where they're around you. Please. Some of you, because one man, two men, three men don't disappoint you, you become angry bird. If you hear man like this, hey! All men are the same. They are not. Except you have tested all of them. Make I just accept in a theory for just for today. Say we get 8 billion people. Then 5 billion are women, 3 billion are men. And let me just accept for people to have peace, because that will never make sense to me. Have you tested the 3 billion where they make you thought say all men are the same? Have you? Don't let situation turn you to what you know if you recognize, though. I talk am again. 0201-277-0951, 0201-465-7180. You know, sometimes life they put you under so much pressure. You go start to behave like those people we do you things. But please, don't let your situation turn you to what you know if you recognize. No let what you don't go through turn you into somebody where you know fit to look for mirror. No let bad season change your good character. Don't become hurt by the people who hurt you. Or like the people who like waiting hurt you. No let pressure change your person. Don't compromise your integrity. Don't let circumstances rewrite your character. I don't know how I go take drag this thing reach like I pass my neighbor generator, make you understand. No lose yourself because you try to survive. It is hard. I tell you, it is hard. Coming from somebody where we say, normally, if I go market like this, people they believe say, oh, then they ask me whether they sell supermarket. But I guess adjust life. So I understand. And the job they remain for another person. They go say, oh, say, hey, you have a job. Let's not even go there. Do you understand? Let's not even go there. Now, by the grace of God, now most people they survive. Don't let life make you bitter. Don't let situation change you. Because don't. Stick to your values, stick to your integrity, stick to who you are. It will never make sense to me why you go want to hurt yourself and hurt other people because of situation. Hello, good morning.
1: Hello?
0: Good morning to you, Mama. Why you call the sound shock this morning? Like, say, when you call, you be not expect me to pick up.
1: I no expect because every time you know, see your mind go the hot.
0: And it, na so I yell.
1: Your mind get hot this time around. Eh?
0: Na so I yell. Good morning.
1: Good morning, Ma. How are you?
0: By the grace of God, I'm fine.
1: Some of the two ways they talk to me. And I pray may God touch my heart.
0: Make it touch her.
1: I used to be a very nice.
0: Because you are a good person, yes. But you don't let talk change who you are. Don't do that. Because you get people who really deserve that goodness.
1: Sometimes I'm not going to lie to you. If I keep money or I collect rent, I could come the look at it. I could call your person problem. One man go move me say make call. One man go say not to the same you go face it again. You won't go again. Then I go prefer to go outside but they don't know me. They don't even know my name. I prefer to go to hospital.
0: If that won't work for you, do it, but don't just be a bad person because of some unfortunate people where you meet for your life.
1: Mr. Jason of my brother lost his mother, Kaka from Spain. Kaka from Spain. I guess he lost his mama.
0: Oh my God, Jesus Christ.
1: That's why we don't hear your voice before this day.
0: Oh, Kaka, I'm so sorry.
1: Kaka, sorry. Kaka, if you feel me try to call you this, you may I get your number, yes, Kaka. Thank you. God bless you for me.
0: Thank you. Hello, good morning.
2: Beautiful morning to you, Auntie Sayem.
0: Beautiful morning to you, Ofonko Uche of God.
2: Yes. How are you doing, Ma?
0: By the grace of God, I'm good. I just get person where don't come my house now, won't build me, but I'm fine.
2: Yes, I heard you. Happy birthday to him in advance.
0: Thank you so much.
2: Yes, this is Uche from AIT Road, Alabado.
0: Yeah.
2: Auntie saying, no matter the situation, no, don't let it turn you to what
0: you can't recognize.
2: No matter the situation. See, any help that will take your peace of mind, please reject it. Don't accept it and blame yourself later. And also, don't let hunger make you eat your values.
0: Bam.
2: Don't let hunger make you eat your values.
0: Use big English, tell them.
2: Don't let hunger make you eat your values. Very important.
0: Very, election they come, oh.
2: Exactly. Know that after taking the peanuts, tomorrow you will start complaining. You are the one that will suffer it.
0: You will not even that's be able part. To. I don't know for them, but...
2: You are the one.
0: Somebody like me, I no go even feel open my mouth talk because my conscience go won't finish me.
2: Exactly. But the problem we have is that, when conscience is dead, anything can happen.
0: I know.
2: How many people have conscience? That's just the thing. Let's forget about what is going on. It's just conscience, just dead. But one thing I know is that you are the one that will suffer it.
0: Yes, sir.
2: And he's saying, this is Uche from AIT Road.
0: Thank you, Uche of God. Thank you. Hello, good morning.
3: Good morning.
0: Good morning to you, Uncle Elijah.
3: How is your night?
0: By the grace of God, though, I sleep like you.
3: In fact, Auntie Sayana, I don't know what to say. God will bless you.
0: Amen. Bless you too.
3: You see, this is your topic of today.
0: Yes.
3: Is it why though? If you touch different angles in life.
0: Yes.
3: And just God will bless you and God will keep you.
0: Amen.
3: Thank you very much for your money topic.
0: Thank God you so much, you, sir. Thank you. Thank you very much. Yes, thank you. Hello, good morning.
4: Hello, Auntie Serena.
0: Uncle Mikey, my one and only.
4: Good morning, ma.
0: Good morning. Don't say Dr. Fred, don't come back now, Nabi.
4: Oh, wow, thank God.
0: It was around last week, Friday. So it's every Friday now.
4: Oh, wow. Very good. At least, you're going to gain up very well.
0: Yes, you're going to hear one or two things.
4: Ah, very nice, very nice.
0: Thank you.
4: God will bless Wasubia FM. God will bless every one of you.
0: Thank you so much.
4: God will bless every one of us in Jesus' name.
0: Amen.
5: Wow, I really appreciate it. My name is Micah. I'm calling from Kurubi Mota.
0: Dr. Rasa.
5: The topic we dropped this morning, I want to talk to my men. And in another area I will go.
0: Because
5: you see women, man especially, when any small thing just happened to you, number one, maybe you know they smoke before. You will say, ah, let me go smoke.
0: Oh, bless you.
5: Down. Son, you say, ah, let me go drink. Man, take
0: thank you for this
5: down.
0: Angle.
5: You understand me so?
0: Yes.
5: Now, like you, if that thing will even make the situation worse.
0: Yes.
5: More. And even now, the one where they smoke before, maybe now only one you they smoke before you know, go, they take three, six. Then now, because of what happened to me. See, I've been one of the typical example. When I did for Ekota State, and the environment again, they joined.
0: Yes.
5: Ekota State, when I go there, 1999, when I reach there, that place, they call them Bamboo 1, Bamboo 2. That area, a very rugged place. You know, if we go inside bush, go toilet. If you know what cigar, small people go come meet you like this, say, hey, start off from that place. Why go toilet for there? You know, I call the look and say, ah, imagine me, me where this is a rugged right from womb.
0: You say so rugged right from womb. Oh,
5: I'm telling
0: God.
5: You, I just carry cigar self, I call the smoke. But number one, I call the reason I say, I know the family where I come from.
0: Yes.
5: I know the way they hustle for this family. This thing, does it work well for me? They not tell me before I leave on. I serve person for good 2 years. We bargain for 3 years. I serve them for 2.5 years. It remains 6 months to free. You say, I achieve a market.
0: Now, so then they do. Wicked people.
5: You understand me now? Really, money short. But I beg and say, okay, if now 1,000, you want to support me before, cut down to 500. Say,
0: oh!
5: Do you understand me now? Okay, as you leave me, if I go one kind of person, I go begin the smoke compound. Now that I now drop the smoke, I start to the hustle. Now I'm coming to Trailer River today. So, do you understand me? So,
0: yes.
5: Anything way they do first, observe yourself, observe the situation of that. You know, because they do one, that's in the key person part. So, no, I'm not saying because my colleagues they do it. Should be people they do it. The few do it, they go remain your own, not succeed.
0: They can't tell you to who you go look for inside mirror, they vex.
5: You go, they beg. Man, God will bless you for this.
0: Thank you. Thank you so much, sir. Thank you so very much. So many people don't enter into habits where we say they no fit get out of from. They no fit come out. They don't enter habits where we say they no fit come out because all your excuse, or if they ask you why you do this thing, you go say, eh, nah, situation, nah, waiting I been they go through. But do you like what you are seeing in the mirror? If you look yourself now, see the way you demarcate because of drugs. You see the way you demarcate. You cannot even, you and your darling dear go die. That, you know if it, see, so many addictions where people, they suffer these days. They suffer, eh? So many addictions where people, they suffer. Now, situation push them to that. Don't let your situation push you into something you cannot recognize. Because the fact say people don't get that same, don't they inside that same situation, and they don't make those bad choices where you make, still not go make me understand with you. Do you understand? The environment where I grew up, he rich make I do. Oh God, I grew up in Lekki one, and my mom was selling food. In Lekki phase one. Maybe now we Lekki the Lekki then we old money. Old money. Maybe now we Yahoo boys on full everywhere. Good morning to you, sir. Daddy, good morning again to you. Good morning.
6: I'm saying we are the only joint in that building.
0: Oh my God! If you not see my WhatsApp status last week, now go no say I don't prepare myself. They come. Yes, so birthday plans is well.
6: Good morning, my fellow Azuria family members. So my brother, God bless you.
0: Yes, we hear you,
6: and,
0: Daddy.
6: This is my brother. Talk about the show.
0: Yes. I'm so sorry.
6: I can imagine
0: actually how painful that is.
6: That situation, you know, I don't lie you. My compliments to him.
0: And the not even family. Ready for that shock.
6: And sir, so today's topic.
0: Yes, sir.
6: No matter the situation, go. If you wanna come, come.
0: Away.
6: That is, no matter what happens, Tego should not fly like a fowl.
0: Bless you.
6: Yes, no matter is ego should not be the level. Maintain your standard. Maintain your standard. And when the topic somehow they brought. Uncle Mike picked up from another perspective. Everybody that's talking about from a different perspective.
0: Yes.
6: When I brought topic, we are picked up from you see all these electoral towns. When I put them like that.
0: Bam.
6: When they were called used as electoral bandits during elections. You do finish. That money where they will give you. Pata 1 week.
0: Don't finish.
6: Depending on how much they give you.
0: Don't finish.
6: Those people where they do all those things for. Their children will come back and rule your children.
0: God bless you. And make brain. Life miserable for now.
6: Yes, use your brain. They go know you. All those things where carry bandits come to arrest people due to the elections. Those people that are in that position of authority, they know you, they don't remember you. Use your brain. You like, don't use your brain. I don't beg anybody, use your brain. I don't want to tell you now. God bless all of us.
0: To tell you the issue.
6: Amen.
0: Thank you so much, sir. Nande bebe, amen. Good morning to you, Egbo.
7: Beautiful saying good morning. How was your night?
0: By the grace of God, I'm good, thank you. Hope you slept well too.
7: We thank God. Okay. All sleep and asleep.
0: Okay.
7: And when you wake up, may you give Baba God thank you.
0: So
7: I appreciate God.
0: Mm.
7: Even though it was short. As I they come just now, see say fire they catch some shops.
0: For where?
7: For pop and sell. That one for Badore Road.
0: Popular
7: place for furnishers and co. I don't really know. I know say millions don't go down there because the fire was heavy. Though I was driving so fast coming to the office, so I don't know how the situation, how hazardous it is. But I know say a lot of things don't go down. Thank God I see fire service there. So maybe they were prompt or late, we don't know. And thank you for this morning topic.
0: Okay.
7: I don't know, maybe if you should come out like
0: this. Go ahead.
7: Ushi of God, thank you for your contribution and to every other people we do contribute. Like this, my chief talk. He say from different perspective, now the thing take broad, take a mini. Nothing they happen, we be say Bible never talk about. He talk about Esau. We sell him birthright. And I think that one for Genesis 25, you start, so you're reading from 29. Esau enter house. Now he see, saying, younger brother, they cook stew and red meat. But Bible talk say he was coming from the field, very famished and exhausted. Now he look him, brother. He say, give me some of this. Now his brother call outside, I'm Jacob, look at him, he say, if only you will sell your birthright and swear. Now Esau say, what shall he profit me? What will this birthright profit me? He said, I give it to you. Carry everything. I did see what thing they happen for Nigeria today as a case of Esau. Every election period, we they sell our birthright. And since the day where Esau selling birthright, everything begin go down. If you get here, may you hear. May you listen to what the spirit they talk now. How long will you continue to sell your birthright as a Nigeria? We sell lamb for 4 years. He take us, see where he land us. We won't sell lamb again. If you know they even think about your own future, think about the future of your children. No allow hunger

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0: 95.1 was your FM, your number one choke mouth station. Now you put your ears on this beautiful Tuesday morning. Today, the number 22nd day, 22 of the ninth month, will be the month of September for inside the year 2026. Check your time now, 54 minutes past the hour of 5 o'clock. And we welcome you specially on top the Pino level. You know, so now for here, before they give you the newspaper to read headlines, little by little, so that you go know what it is up for inside the border of the world. Me not just the carry worker. Do you understand? You know, say they're very possible for you today for inside water.
1: Nah, so.
0: And so put the entire your eyes.
1: Very, very possible.
0: You can be in this country. They don't run finish. You know, no, say they don't run finish.
1: Nah, so it be.
0: So you guys do the needful by knowing that, oh, they don't run finish you. Mm-hmm. Oh, now only me and my family now we remain, move on. Rapture don't take place.
1: Mm-hmm.
0: Because that rapture, oh, nobody go even know.
1: Damn.
0: And every year, say some of them, I know even believe, say rapture.
1: Rapture day.
0: Yeah. Mm. Everybody argue hell, they hell, no, they heaven, they heaven, no, they
1: heaven. Recarnation day, recarnation.
0: Yeah.
1: Don't worry. When your time reach, you go know it.
0: It's okay. It's okay. Mm. That's all I can say.
1: It's okay.
0: This morning, we get the Punch, we get the Vanguard, we get the Nation, we get the Guardian, we get Daily Trust, we get Daily Post, and we get the Sun newspaper.
1: Hey,
0: don't forget, say by 8 o'clock, you go still hear World Tory, and then by 8:15, our elders go enter. I'm going to touch light some newspaper Tory headlines. We really, really get our attention. And of course, that time we'll go open the phone lines for you to feel choke mouth on top of the matter. But right now, now make we move to the one where you get for there.
1: Okay, the one within my front now Punch, and the bigger story for the punchline say Wike withdraws fresh battle lines with APC governors. Okay, oh, federal government seals deal with 12 US attack helicopters. Okay, Dangote plan 10 billion naira investment to tackle power crisis. They say darkness don't eat Lagos about the long bridge, oh, as more street lights disappear.
0: Nasu.
1: So, quote in law. Nigeria records West Africa first telerobotic surgery across 500 kilometers. For King's College, Unity College staff defy federal government's resorption order. They said they're never ready to come now. Return of ASU strikes at state universities. Okay, they say Fury's uncle predicts Joshua knockout. Oh, no, we'll see they go down. We need some major news. Tinubu extends Europe vacation. Set weekend return. All right. Public varsity need 1 million naira school fees for financial independence. Ex-LASU visit. Now,
0: it's
1: talk
0: okay.
1: That one. It's okay. Osun Monarch. Lament blackout, poor amenities, seek urgent government intervention.
0: I see that.

0: so he never endorse anybody. Shebi go still come out. I fully support
1: myself and my family. We fully can call support. All right. Still inside the Punch news. Why Lagos government demolished our houses after riots? Ikola Ipaja residents. Now you talk that one. So this happened. EP 426 reveals 29 die in suspected toxic alcohol incident in Ondo State. All right,
0: now the Ondo State the concussion where they say they
1: where
0: drink.
1: They say them.
0: Yeah. So NAFDAC don't come outside. They want say please, you people should be mindful of what you put inside your belly. Because when they come finally go touchlight that way they drink, they see say ethanol 9 day inside. Methanol 9 day inside. Oh, now go just see something. Go all those na bobo cleanser, diggy cleanser, any cleanser. When they sing for instead of better go allow person sleep for afternoon, you go there,
1: cure this one, cure that one.
0: It's very alarming that in 2026, I see they soon they buy those things they put inside your belly.
1: Hey.
0: Don't go and kill yourself and your family members, yo.
1: Mark para, yo.
0: Hey, they go say, oh, this one they work for ulcer. If they work for this one, if they work for cancer, if they work for staphylococcus aureus, if they work for gonorrhea. If they work for syphilis, if they work for HIV, if they work for one medicine.
1: No, only one. All right. Still inside the punchline. They say killings. Plateau government imposes curfew on 3 days local governments. NSCDC busts fake juice factory in Lagos and they arrest two. The composing body of Rivers woman found in stream. Police don't arrest suspected.
0: Wait, wait, now, the way you did read that, like, made me no understand. Okay. They bust fake juice factory. That's it. They go, they catch one fake juice factory. Yeah,
1: exactly,
0: now.
1: For inside Lagos.
0: Okay.
1: And they say they don't arrest two people already. No. All right, four arrested for stealing newborn from mentally ill woman.
0: From mad woman, now. They collect newborn baby from mad woman. We don't finish for that side.
1: Yes.
0: No, okay. So when they come out from inside the Punch newspaper, when they enter inside the Vanguard, we still get the Nation, the Guardian, Daily Trust, and of course the Sun newspaper. Then you go hear Entertainment Tutori. I will never support Hope Uzodinma to become Senate President. Wicked they talk.
1: Mm-hmm.
0: And I watched that video yesterday briefly. I've been not patient to watch and reach the end. Wicked they for PDP, they cause katakata for APC.
1: Don't be smart.
0: You see. Pray if there's a week after you. If there's a week in your life.
1: In your life,
0: sorry.
1: Eh?
0: Hardship, civil servants don't write to Tunumbu, then they ask for 500 naira pump prize. And wage award. And then they say hardship matter for inside the Vanguard newspaper. Say NLC don't back workers demand for 500 naira to be petrol price. And of course, my minimum wage be 500,000 naira.
1: Damn.
0: Let's see if that will happen.
1: Damn.
0: We get just 3 months to the next election. NDC set to inaugurate presidential campaign as Obi and Kwangwaso don't secure say on key appointment. And then that one sitting there, they say 33 months unpaid rent don't threaten war against oil bunkers. And still for inside here, so many editorials there for inside the Vanguard newspaper where you need to go check out. Like the Niger Delta Development Beyond Summit. It is there for you. And of course, King Jaja challenge to Nigeria. Power defines and economic self-determination is there for inside there. That's an editorial where you really need to check out. 37 lives in custody when the state becomes accountable to the dead. Now, still editorial where you need to check out for inside the Vanguard. But from there, we move on. As they say, tenants, they cry, yo, because of, say, house rent. Now, they press their neck for inside Calabar. Not be only Calabar, it's everywhere.
1: Everywhere.
0: They say, why Lagos Calabar Coastal Highway? That one editorial where you need to go check out. X-Men don't attack, oh, hey. And they say fear don't they catch farmers for inside Delta State because of that. And the Soludo wife Soludo, you know that in son where they shake a waist for social media, resembling mama. I just say, make I add resembling mama for face.
1: For face, ba?
0: Okay. Chief Obikas TV, what be that you na first son name? Chief, Chief, the first son for your state, what is that? Who's on Nabi? Who's on Nabi? Soludo, where they? Shakira, Shakira. Soludo's wife don't empower rehabilitated mentally ill person for inside Anambra State. Other stories today for inside the Vanguard newspaper, as they say, Tinubu's vacation. Who is in charge of Nigeria? Atiku, they ask. Make I point this one down for my elders, because as me and you, they talk now, as far as we are concerned, maybe for now, till this hour, President no day, Vice President no day, Senate President, you know, they. And the last time I remember for government class, because government was one of my favorite courses, subjects for secondary school. I actually wanted to be either a politician or a wife of a politician and also be a lawyer. But now, I don't feel be a wife of a politician.
1: One?
0: Because they're going to swear for my children. And I cannot be a politician either, because the kind of politician I want to be, they will kill me. Do you understand? So it's better let me just be Fafa.
1: Just be your pastor.
0: I think section 154 of the constitution say if president no day, vice president go take over.
1: Go take
0: if
1: over.
0: Vice president no day, senate president. Now nah, three over. Of them just go. Somebody for inside social media I say, Abi, is it Shayi? Now they find trouble.
1: I mean, mommy. Now our mama, now we the acting.
0: Now that mama, oh, I don't know. Maybe now Benjamin Kalu. What do we say? That was speaker.
1: That was speaker.
0: And then they say still for inside the Vanguard newspaper. Wike rejects claim he is only G5 governor and join. Is only G5 governor enjoying Tinubu's favor.
1: It's okay. Ain't no follow.
0: I don't know for them.
1: Okay.
0: We can't keep turning to the other cheek. ADC, they won against attack on members. You know that they say, for instance, they say if they slap you for you, turn the other side. ADC say, we're not going to fit to the turn. No. We're not fit to turn.
1: This one, now okra for okra.
0: If they slap us, we face them. So if you go slap ADC now, you say go collect your own.
1: Bang.
0: Don't cry, because your own feel hot past your own. Still for inside the nation newspaper, this year, United Nations General Assembly, they say Tinubu's absent, not a minus, it is a plus. Or is a multiplication, or is a division.
1: That's a good day, talk that one.
0: Be mindful of nation's reputation. Federal government, they tell opposition. Like, say, oh, nah, when they come aside, they tell people, say, if you vote in this party, I kill you. Are you mindful of?
1: They are our mentor.
0: The reputation of this country. Are you
1: conscious of it?
0: Rubbish. President, don't extend a working leave. Mazi go hear this one. Go one kill himself today. Mazi go one cry.
1: Especially for Lorogu to Konde. They go scatter here today.
0: 37 deaths in NSCDC custody. They say independent panel don't begin investigation.
1: Okay.
0: Of course, maybe not because of what Falana talk yesterday. They say made a touch letter sharp. And when they find out the people, they should be brought inside this
1: book.
0: To do what they supposed to do. Remy Tinubu leadership exemplify compassion at its speak, says Rep's deputy speaker. I don't know why now they experience this thing, so now we the experience.
1: No.
0: How can you be telling me what side of my head where they edict me? How can you be saying CNN is the left side? Who told you? How do you know?
1: Then they bab us when we know they inside the saloon.
0: Me and you know they stay the same as you're telling me you ate Ogbono yesterday. How do you know they ever left Ogbono?
1: Cha.
0: They say NDC plateau governorship ticket dispute. Don't they go down? No. This one are disputing. I know they. Why are they dipping every day?
1: You know they finish.
0: And then opposition flays Tinubu's absence as world leaders they tackle global crisis. Our vice president is there. Who should stop this nonsense?
1: Oh, yeah, Milenu.
0: Federal government don't rule out electricity tariff hike. They don't raise onto 1.23 trillion bond to make sure say they cover the igbese we did on top of NEPA head. And then they say why APC governors oppose Rainbow Coalition, wiki rest. We can calm down. You are a minister. No, no, you make noise past governors. Ha!
1: In energy, no be you.
0: Ha! Now, wow! You don't make me the shami pa!
1: Every day, once you open news headline, wicked idea. The fear of wicked.
0: This one not be beginning of wisdom. We don't invest me. They say Bruno parents the man abducted children rescue. Which of this one be this one? Wait, now is it the one where they don't care for almost 4 months now?
1: I be na another one.
0: They say court don't adjourn Erufai's 1 billion naira right suit against ICPC police AGF to October 27.
1: Okay.
0: And then still the federal government, they talk say more crude output won't lower petrol price. All of an hour they talk, but see, until you people say enough is enough, better accept the new normal. For inside Daily Trust, they say public workers, they give federal government ultimatum. And the one they say by the end of 30th September. Everywhere go gas. And then still they say parents they protest as brand new children don't spend 130 days for inside captivity. Tunubu don't extend in 3 weeks of vacation. No, you extend that to how many days? I don't know, but I feel my president deserves it. 5 killed for inside Plateau State. Governor don't declare a curfew. When I did Plateau, I don't know if you count how many times they do curfew.
1: They do curfew, but
0: I still have bullet in me. Victim of 2024 protest shooting, they seek help. That one plus plenty other 29 day for inside the Daily Trust newspaper. Chief Obikado and Samuel, he say, Uzona, my guy. Yes, now their first son be that for that their state. Uzona, they wine waste. They wine waste for social media. Nigerians annoyed me. Bimbo Akintola don't reveal why she supported Tinubu. So because they annoy you, let make you go support Tinubu. That's why I say no less situation turn you to which you know if you recognize.
1: I tell you.
0: This director love. I will tell your distance man friend. Why I stay in rented apartment despite owning multiple houses all of Lagos is your choice. Other what you concern me. People are doing things they never imagined. They speak about the cost of living for inside Nigeria. Survival has become daily battle in Nigeria. We go got this break. When we come back, we'll go enter other part of the show.
1: Here they come.
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1: Hello, Wazobia. 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

0: Area report time now. We don't enter. So, on top on our wake up show this beautiful Tuesday morning, take your time now at 21 minutes past the hour of 6 o'clock. If you never come off a house, this is a good time for you to be on your way out if you have a job. But if you don't, it's still very fine whether now your business and you they do. But Lagos no be place where we say you go, you know, go come out on time.
1: Ogbole.
0: You know, be somewhere where you need to come out on time, because even on the weekend, traffic they still day.
1: Nah, so it be.
0: Do you understand? So if you don't already hit the road, please let us know how the road be, and also drop your area report this beautiful Tuesday morning. Always remember to report everything what happened for your area. Also give us the testimonies, because you know, only they tell us the bad things. Also tell us the good things where they happen. But yesterday for TikTok, you get one guy where proposed to gay, as he proposed to the gay, like 10 other girls now come aside. Oh, don't say the guy they date them too. I'm serious. This is why they talk now. The babe don't cancel the wedding.
2: Don't cancel the wedding.
0: Yeah, because it's a lot, and there's been a lot of conversations.
2: When he knows it, too much water pass Gary. Wait, why can't they propose publicly?
0: So be they say men are polygamous in nature now.
2: It'll be where you never get one, no.
0: Okay, now when you don't marry, that time you know you will come.
2: You become the polygamous in nature.
0: Okay, when you are single.
2: You never get one, you want the polygamous in nature. Get one first.
0: Even now, even so many of them, they talk, say, I was with you last month, I was with you last night, I was with you, we've been together for years, and blah, blah, blah, blah, blah, blah, blah, blah, blah, blah, blah. Everybody just they talk so many things, but
2: this Ronaldo, they can play anything playable. So all these nine of them, they don't know each other. All this
0: I wish them all the best, all the best in their endeavors. Okay, we get advice me matter where they pending for ground that one for 7 o'clock. But make we take few messages for area reports. Good morning, my people. He said, I beg una, they shout them, they hear, make them. He said, then don't start to they fix Jack on the road.
2: Where
0: my second, this one they bust my brain. Yeah. We are saying. Thank you, Jesus. This one came with video evidence that they've started Jack on the road. And yesterday they don't finish Okwafor Road. Bridge. We thank the Lord.
1: Thank God.
0: Sonny Wansu from London, Santi Sena and Baba Egbo. He said, Una, good morning. He said, my area report be say Baba Egbo discover him talent as a conductor. I promise to boss so that Baba Egbo go do the manager. You understand? Okay, you promised to buy bus.
1: Better. Thank you.
0: So the ones who from London, you know, Kuku de Nigeria.
1: Thank you. It go soon come now. It go soon come. I know you soon come. Thank you. Buy J5. The one we go carry plenty.
0: It go soon come.
1: We go intimidate your own boss.
0: Where they born with? Where they work get alopecia? I go soon get here.
1: You no concern you.
0: You go soon get here.
1: No concern you.
0: We they go break. When we come back, we go still continue on top area report.

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0: Welcome back. Now, still area report time now with this. So, of course, make sure you the report both the good, the bad, and the ugly. Don't forget to give us your testimonies. Even that's something we don't shout to since about, and finally, they don't do them.
1: Now, so.
0: Please let us know. Make you know, be like, say, we just did carry talk, okay? The phone lines now still 0201 277 0951 0201 465 7180. Kenny from LBS. I don't know whether if you summarize this your area reports because it's long. Okay. I go see whether I go feel it and sharp, sharp, sharp. Good morning, Auntie Sen and everyone. Say, my area report is all those people that put that big Bluetooth speaker outside their shop and be making noise in our ears. Either commercial or residential area, I dey go through a lot with my neighbor in my office. There are even two, but the one that has a boutique and sells clothes is the worst. Now, their marketing strategy now, Jesus Christ. Yeah. He is opposite me and he would face the speaker towards me. I have reported him to my boss and the estate facility, but he still no stop him. And the man gets bad character that I have seen that if anyone go correct him, to reduce the sound of the speaker, he will attack the person immediately. And me, I don't want to have any confrontation with him because he won't still stop. I don't stop to the greet himself. They mind my business because you can't be wickeding me as a neighbor and expect me to be in good terms with you. At this stage, I don't develop severe headache and migraine because of this loud noise. Loud noise every day. And then they say, why are people so selfish? I don't care. They don't care about people where they're around them. This place is not a commercial area per se. All these I'm saying is inside Thomas Estate. One of the mall there, I have reported him several times to Lagos State Environmental Pollution. And then they are not even responding at all. I'm losing it at this stage. Kenny from LBS. Report out to the estate now. So, Thomas Estate now when report out to the estate
1: manager
0: authority. Do you get authority. So all of you will get the complaints. If not only you, they complain. They feel say they're malicious. Okay.
1: So and I'm sure for each estate, then get association.
0: So
1: table land for that association.
0: You get.
1: Make it no be like.
0: Me all of you na gada go. You get. Now, Bini Pigeon, I will gather my love and I gather go. So, did you get, if not only you go there, go make other people will get issues. Made in gather go meet them, go complain. Will they go straight up to the phone lines?
2: Hello, good morning.
0: Hello, good morning. Hello. Good morning to you, Uncle Elijah.
2: Kabiyesi baba ko ni baje fun yin.
3: What I want to talk with you. You see, they don't do that road now. They jubilate.
2: Which of the roads, sir?
3: The road when I talk just now.
0: Jack on the road.
3: Jack on the road. And one bridge for four.
0: They don't do that one finish.
3: Fine. Now they are just to do those things.
0: Of course.
3: They go the anger up. Election don't reach now. They do them. So they go say they walk. You understand? Because all these long business, what do they do? Now, what do you know what to do? For long, when you don't cook, say, don't do, you even go along with that, because the guys are they work for Agbodu. Some roads there, some all these street roads. They go say they don't do up. They go don't go say they don't do up for so many years.
0: Nah, so.
3: They go come now say, now they do up. Because let's run the corner and say they do road.
0: Before.
3: They do it for years. You understand?
0: Yeah.
2: You were in La Rota, I don't go again.
3: Go
0: no, the fact say they do the road, don't mean say you go vote for them now.
3: I understand.
0: Which work? And they walk three months to election. I beg.
3: I beg. So God will bless
0: you. Thank you so much, Elijah.
2: Now, tricks will be say many people go fall into. So I understand the point.
0: Hello, good morning. Hello.
4: Hey, how are you?
0: Today, ka bomb dey your head.
2: Good morning to you.
0: Will they hear you?
4: Good morning, good everybody. And so,
0: yes, my lord.
4: You believe, say, last month.
0: Njideka, off that your radio. Off that your radio before you got a shot for my head.
4: I hear me now.
0: I hear you. Hear you.
4: And then I say last month, woman be where God creates. Baby finish, carry and go to where inside those pin.
0: Nah, so.
4: Can you imagine?
0: Don't take away that inside one. Inside those happen. Pin.
4: Fine baby like this. You don't know what to even open the baby chest. If you say the never open the chest, please for no enter. One woman said, we said this baby's in the bridge, see, for carry him. I'm going to say, why not say you don't need the baby? Why not, as a double for hospital finish, don't say one go back from there, you run.
0: Carry him, go motherless baby home. More police station, go drop him.
4: Can't imagine. Oh, don't drop a real person go fish. Do you know where you put the baby? Inside the spin. Fine baby boy. Study baby, fine, die.
0: Yellow okay, where like children, this. They fine.
4: Baby, he said that person will do that. Course,
0: wait, hold on first. The baby died.
4: He died now because he opened his chest.
1: Exposing chest.
4: Breathe enter. This baby died. Breathe enter. You could have called the enter. That's the baby died.
1: He's going to tell you
4: more. Can't imagine. For a leg, your man and I, they find because we'll go short from money to night. Well, the husband got the way to don't commit. If it's a cause where people cause this woman, for in life, he died. Why, man? You know where he puts the baby? Means I cause my own joiner. Cause. There's for my body like this. We're going to go church for money tonight. They come back,
0: Well, not that's so sad. The innocent child.
4: If we don't get that, Mr. Come with my mother's number, baby.
0: Yes, I don't send and give. I don't send and give the person. Thank you so much. Thank you, thank you, thank you.
1: Some people are just terrible. Is well.
0: Hello, good morning.
5: Good morning.
0: Good morning to you, sir.
5: Well, good morning, sir.
1: KBC Babami, it is well.
5: Well done, sir.
1: Thank you, sir. Thank
5: I want to thank to the one who had the point last 2 weeks ago.
0: Okay.
5: The non they do it now. That's the roundabout or quarter roundabout.
0: Okay. Oh, they don't they know quarter roundabout too.
5: I don't they get them.
0: Okay.
5: I beg tell them may they reach the last side. Please, another thing again, I want to complain.
0: Yes.
5: This is a faster bridge. I go there yesterday. My sister, if we go there, we'll miss it for this place where they pass that road. And they say, most of people, they know say that place no good, and they put something like a stopping. Where they reach there, the high street, where then they high, because any person where it's put there, they will brush and down. That five-star bridge, I beg, may they do that thing.
0: That five-star bridge, they don't they shout to that bridge for over 2 years now.
5: Oh, may they put that bridge there, and that Toyota to five-star, no bridge to cross. May they help those boys. I beg, may they help them, please.
0: Thank you
5: don't
0: so
5: say when
0: much.
5: Somebody dying, I go come there say,
0: them. They'll come compensate the family.
5: Yeah, I beg, well. I beg, shout on it. I beg, God
0: thank
5: bless
0: you. Now. Thank you, yeah. Thank you so much, sir. Thank you. GPMG,
6: hello.
0: Mama, good morning.
6: My love, good morning.
0: Good morning to you.
6: Go ahead,
1: oh, Lori, laughing.
6: Caro, sir.
1: Ada for you. Good morning to you. Eshoma.
6: Say there, my baby. Mami. Good morning. Welcome,
0: good morning to you, Mama. Thank you.
6: My own area report, they say, I take God back for this landlord where get shop. We don't know what they sell. Where they want. Carry all their life problem put for
0: the rent.
6: I beg. We know they sell anything. She be they see us everywhere hard. They just they increase shop rent like say I don't understand. May they take an easy. May they take an easy. Because they said they not go fit pay for shop rent too. May they not take rent, matter take finish us. Before you know, you go carry all your market money till they pay for shop. It's too much now. We know say everything, shop where you don't build, where cement, where they sell cement, 250 naira. You want to use and compare people now where they say that they buy cement 15,000. Where they be all that one? May they take her easy with us. So. I beg, I want to still greet my beloved sister, Swagalicious Grandma. Happy 60th birthday to her. God will keep her.
0: Amen.
6: Long life and
0: amen. Amen. Amen. Amen.
6: Well done,
0: thank you. Thank God you so you. Much, Mama. Yeah. Thank you. Thank you. We'll not go fee pick. Okay, we'll fee pick just one more message. Yes, because we get less than 40 seconds to go. Hold on, first, Joe. If we come back, we'll go call you back. What will you know, they do back to back like this? I define a short message while we read. Okay, so please, on that 5-star bridge, Julius Baga, they come there. Okay, I have seen them almost 2 times there, but about doing it, I believe. I know, understand. Maybe they're about doing it.
1: Maybe they're about doing it.
0: Now they try to talk. Could they come back after this break? No, go anywhere.

0: if not transfer, go print statement of account.
1: Oh.
2: Chicken.
0: Go gum one for him door.
1: You say me go gum one for letter. Indoor.
2: Chicken.
0: Yes, so gum one for him door, gum one for him gate. Mm. So maybe when they see him, go no say he don't. But that will not be problem now.
1: Mm.
0: Just go bring your statement, go bank, they'll write the date and everything.
1: Okay.
0: Write the man name boldly. They'll use another Maccabi. Dark ink, they write the man name, write the date, put them for in door, put them for in gates, the whole world. Yeah, so you go, no, say so you don't pay. Now, the while I be there too, you will transform this my technology. You will give them money, not give you receipt. I will give you, I will give you, I will give you before another year, don't climb on top. That's it, they worry me too. Mister, give me a receipt. If they don't worry, I will give you, I will give you. Now, so how many years don't they pay? And the first 2 years, now give me. They see, now I know they see receipt they day. First, you won't do wahala put them. If you do wahala, you not get proof, you not get something. Eh? Now just to go your bank, go print statement of account if wahala do. That's why I see my sister, my wife, the
1: cousin. Thank you so much, you. Mama. Thank you. We'll continue for that side.
2: Hello, good morning.
3: Hello, good morning.
1: Good morning to you, sir.
3: I want to drop my own advice.
1: You get your own advice, me, Mata.
3: Yes, yes.
1: Oh, yeah, increase your voice. I mean, you talk a sharp, sharp.
3: Okay. Is they hear me?
1: Yeah, what they hear you?
3: What's not I want to be there? I don't go learn trading. I get like 4 million for accounts for hand. So, inside that 4 million now, I don't know. The trading why I learn now, part. So, I don't know.
1: Which part? Part human
3: moto,
1: being part?
3: Moto spare part. No, motor spare
1: part.
3: So, motor spare part.
1: Okay.
3: So, inside that motor spare part, now, what's in there? The place where they will be, Lagos, along the production, and to the shop first that side. If I somehow use the money, start, at least, like, 1 million feet take for the 1 million. I feel use like three million start, but 1 million feet like both the expenses and everything. The money no reach anywhere. But I've been the plan say whether I go use and buy all these mini boats, all those kurupe. Whether I feel use and buy all these kurupe, so use and do transport for a while, maybe for 1 year. Shall use and maybe gather money.
1: So if you do the transport for a year, you feel say the corporate go fee bring our money, we go fee help you rent shop and start your business.
3: Now what's not been the now the two thing why the now the two way they my mind be that another thing to say to this thing, to join Navy they my mind because I don't know
1: to join Navy.
3: Yes, to join Nigerian Navy, yes.
1: How old are you?
3: I think I'm 21.
1: Okay, you're still young. You still fit though. Okay.
3: So I don't know what to do. So this crisis just took me for next.
1: Okay, so no worry. People go advise you, and towards the end, we'll go chip in our own 2 cents, okay?
3: Okay, thank you, ma'am. I'm so happy to hear your voice.
1: So happy to hear your own too. What's be your name?
3: My name is Samuel.
1: Okay, Samuel. Love you too. Love you too, Samuel. I love you more. Thank you so much. Thank you. Okay. So we get Samuel Mata now. Samuel say he gets 4 million naira. Mm. Okay. So he don't learn spare part business, motor spare part.
2: Mm.
1: So he don't know what thing to do. He wants to go into, he won't do join the Nigerian Navy. He don't dey in mind since that's not one. Secondly, they think whether may use this money, go by Kurukwe, they do transportation.
2: Because say the money capital.
1: Ahead, he no go rich to do everything. And then that's now waiting in the talk or making just put the money inside the business they manage small, small. So the phone line 0201, please go straight up to your advice because we no get plenty time. Forget, yes, leave greeting. We'll just go sharp, sharp, sharp. Let's go phone lines.
2: All right, good morning.
1: Hello.
4: I'm still saying,
1: yes, Mama, morning. Good morning. Good morning.
4: Good morning.
2: Thank you, La Lafia. Good morning.
4: This is...
1: Mama, please, we no get time. Your advice, sharp, sharp, sharp.
4: Calling from Ikorodu.
1: Okay.
4: This is Feminist Life calling from Ikorodu. Okay. My advice for that...
1: Feminist Life. We get just 2 minutes.
4: Okay. My own advice for that guy now, so is that...

0: should go and look for something else to do apart from joining Navy or buying that bus. You should look for
1: something like what? What can be the something else where you the advise him to join to do? Enough, he just tell us something else.
0: Yes, it can go into business.
1: What type of business?
0: There is money in water.
1: Water.
0: Pure water. He can look for means to get water business and do it because
1: make it they produce famous. Pure water.
0: Pure water, yes.
1: With this NAFDAC issue where we know how much you fit get NAFDAC, make NAFDAC can clarify and before you go start the business. That 4 million
2: and
1: go fit cover
2: and
1: for
2: no go fit cover the equipment self to start pure
0: okay.
2: water business.
0: If
2: pure water business
0: produce,
2: not life factory.
0: It can be buying as in buying it and be distributing to people.
1: That is better. Not be making start to sell pure
2: it
1: water.
2: It
0: can
1: open factory.
0: Be buying and be distributing.
1: Okay.
0: That one too. It has lots of gain.
1: Okay.
0: On it. Yes.
1: Thank you so much. No, we get just 3 minutes. I'll be 3 seconds. Yes. So we'll go break. Come back.

0: Darling, wake up. It's time for school.
1: Accommodate entrepreneur.
0: This girl, even in your sleep, you're still spelling.
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0: Yes, so my country people, listen to me, your surest party for radio. Yes, better informate. Naya carry come give you this morning. And this one, they come from Nescafe. Yes, Nescafe. Yes, now send me come this morning. So make I tell you, say plenty people get the way them, the vibe. Some get better music, we so good, they make them, they move in a unique way. And some people now fashion style, you know, the way some people, they style themselves. Now they are doing their own signature be that. And so make I tell you, say, passion or dream, so anything we say you dey chase, so no matter who you be, yourself, you know small. So make I tell you, say your identity now be your vibe. And like this, and the same thing with coffee, whether you like I'm cold or you like I'm hot or creamy or strong or you like your own with twist or you just want to make it just the very, very classy. So like this, you go enjoy your own Nescafe the way your vibe take day, your mood or your personality. Inside that, your cup, where we say you go put for your mouth. So, man, you show up, you show up as the best way we say you be. Say you need to apologize, you get confidence, originality, day your body, just like the way you make your coffee. So, make I tell you, say, Nescafe, no just be coffee, where we say just day anyhow. Now, better drink, where we say they express yourself, you they make it, they do it, and they do well. They start your day with better Nescafe. 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If you want and cold, no worry, they give you that cold vibe. If you want and very, very hot, they do it, and you go still carry you reach there. Now, Nescafe, they talk so. Buy Nescafe today, make you enjoy yourself.
1: Okay, we get just 3 minutes and about 20 seconds to go through few messages for this advice may matter. Somebody sent voice notes from abroad, so we'll go first play the voice notes first, and then we'll pick the calls.
2: Good morning, Sister Sienna and Agbo. My name is Benjamin. Good morning, Wazobia family. I want just check one for Samuel Mata. You know, I encourage and say he get 4 million and he won't go into business in spare parts. My own recommendation, I say, may he keep that money. May he go look for apprenticeship of these spare parts people to work with these spare parts. Because that business, that you need to get good, solid background and connection. So if you just enter like that, nobody could go and buy your parts. You need to buy parts from people. And that 4 million don't reach you to buy a better part. So you need to associate and get union with people first before you come to establish yourself. So you don't mind. At the same time, I go encourage him to apply for the Navy. If you get the Navy job, fine. You know, it's to get money to fall back with, especially with Nigeria. When you feel wake up tomorrow, they don't change the N from Nigeria. So this is my own recommendation. Rather than now to the good drive Kurukwe. Kurukwe get your own problem. Police go hold you. Tire go bust. You give person to drive up. They're not going to say to you, Agboro go there. Kurukwe fit catch fire. Your money go lost. So this is my own.
1: Okay. Thank you so very much, Benjamin. So Benjamin, they suggest, okay, if it's go do apprenticeship again with somebody, maybe the person go abi ebon wait till you get to talk, maybe we'll go extend somewhere matter go tomorrow.
3: Now the advice why they even wait to give him now, this man don't talk so.
1: Okay,
3: that money no reach anywhere. If you say you won't go do Koropwe, he don't let you know there are problems. Go ask, you will first go find out waiting people where they drive Koropwe, they pass through first. Then how much you want gather for inside Koropwe will be say daily day, only daily day delivery self, but don't collect and finish before you can't get money, they start those big huge capital. Now lucrative business, you must have somebody we go back you up. I remember in those days when I did into business, I go meet people where them did inside them before. My 10 million, 20 million where I carry come, they can't double the business for me. So I go come they pay them small until I balance up. So if you know, say you get person like that, it's possible. Go to go meet that person, make it double the business. But if that opportunity no day, my dear brother, still keep that money. Go look for another work. Maybe say go stay, they generate you money. Then you go come they hard up to waiting you get on grant.
1: So many people messages there for this summer matter, but sadly we no get enough time to fit read messages and pick calls. And Samuel Mata, they very, very delicate. They very, very delicate. Sorry, not delicate. So we'll go treat Samuel Mata.

0: matter again tomorrow. But meanwhile, for that man where first drop advice me matter, the landlord matter, please, if you pay cash, you be not get a witness. Who knows say you don't give this landlord money?
1: There must be a witness.
0: There must be a witness. Either if you get a witness, please find them. If not transfer, we go with what Mama Osa stock. Go print your statement of account. And always make sure say you add narration to whatever transfer you they make. Okay. We they go this break up next and Football Republic.

0: Attention kids, are you ready to become amazing?
1: Let's go to the amazing!
0: So, what do we do?
1: We take our amazing day cereal!
0: Can't hear you!
1: We take our amazing day cereal!
0: That's right! Nurture your kids with a Golden Penny Amazing Day cereal, which contains protein, fiber, calcium, and vitamin A. I am Captain Amazing, and with Golden Penny Amazing Day cereal, amazing kids become amazing, amazing-nators! Golden Penny Amazing Day cereal. Nurture their amazing.
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0: Fanta. E get a Lipton tea. They take link people for morning time. One cup, one half Fana. I see they go.
1: Hey, I get this for you. You no go believe what happened yesterday. Hey.
2: Good morning to you.
1: I beg you, no vex. I be forget saying that tea before I broke.
2: Oh, yawa. 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

Tuesday, 22nd September 1920, for Inside Chicago, Oga George them gather to touch light charges where 8 White Sox players join hands to fix the 1919 World Series. 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My name is Emmanuel Atada, Black Barracks Man, Nigeria's most expensive football commentator, number 13 to the world, reporting for duty today. Will be Tuesday, number 22nd day, inside the number 9 month of the year 2026. Ladies and gentlemen, we got a report on AFCON qualifiers. We also got Tori on boxing, Tyson Fury uncle. You don't make your own prediction. Olukpade don't promise better money for Super Falcons. And somebody say one defeat, you know, if it define our season. Who they talk this one? Sporting Lagos coach. For inside Obodo, England, Kevin Bassidy among the best defenders. Who they talk I'm just wait to make you listen. And also get update on UEFA Nations League. Spain coach don't get new deal after World Cup success. And so you go good luck. We'll start with boxing this morning. Peter Fury, uncle and before trainer of Tyson Fury. He don't talk, say, Anthony Joshua fit to knock out his nephew when the two of them finally meet for Inside the Ring. Him, they talk this one for Inside Your Corner podcast in partnership with Midnight. Peter Fury talks, say, is he only two outcome? Either in nephew at boxing Joshua or Joshua hand him over the first stoppage defeat of his career. He say he never really think about him, to be honest. So he said is either his cousin take the his nephew take the first stage, or but he gets strong beliefs, Anthony Joshua. In body language, you tell him, say, he will knock out his nephew well. And meanwhile, the date for the facts don't confirm him. It's about the shell left for Inside America. But as everything they go on and they don't set a new date, and the doctor say now on the 12th of December for Inside Cardiff. For Obodo, England, another one go shell left. And based on that one, they said hotel for Inside Cardiff, don't they sell fast. Because of all these important fights. Because this fight, it don't stay where it's supposed to happen. But December 12th, it will come to pass.

All right, ahead of the AFCON qualifiers between Nigeria and Madagascar. Madagascar national team don't arrive Uyo yesterday, Monday. Ahead of the 2027 Africa Cup of Nations qualifying clash with Nigeria and the Super Eagles. The barrier, as they call them, they settle for the venue before the Super Eagles players even arrive for training. The barrier national team, the Madagascar, as they call them, led by their coach Corinthian Martins, they land from Muritala Mohammed International Airport yesterday, Lagos, before they travel to Uyo that same yesterday. Madagascar, did they rank them 114 for inside the latest FIFA ranking? They get better squad where it comprised largely players based for inside European lower divisions and African leagues. Then they look to qualify for their second ever AFCON tournament after they make their first appearance for inside 2019 for Egypt, where they reached quarterfinals for inside that memorable campaign. They also record that their famous 2-0 victory over Nigeria for group stage of the 2019 tournament for inside Egypt. The Madagascar Football Federation did appoint Martins as their head coach for inside January 2025. And they give and tax say if suppose qualify the country for the 2027 Africa Cup of Nations. And that day among in key objective, Martins initially don't name in 24 players to face the Super Eagles. The same way the Super Eagles, they also expect them to begin to arrive for inside Uyo on Monday, where it be yesterday in preparatory for this Friday, coming Friday, Ogbonge fixtures. As Eric Shelley did try to make sure, say yes, he qualified for Nigeria for 2027 tournament. Nigeria already didn't make 21 appearances for inside AFCON. Most recently, they finished third for the inside the 2025 edition, where it be Shelley for inside Morocco.

And since we see them with AFCON, we're going to continue. But this one, he go consign Super Eagles and Ajax player Tolu Arukodare. He don't talk, say, he see the struggle to regain full fitness ahead of Nigerian Africa Cup of Nations qualifiers after he from bench can score for Ajax against Excelsior on Saturday for the inside the Eredivisie game for Obodo Holland, 25 years old striker. He don't miss Ajax before game against Wellington due to illness. They sick, and on Saturday he come on inside his 62nd minute for inside their 2-2 draw, and he just need only 2 minutes to get on the score sheet. He scored for that goal, but however, in terms he never really the fully fit for this particular game, but he used that particular game to exercise his body to see whether in mind and in body they rest well to represent Nigeria for these AFCON qualifiers. So good, Shelley. And of course, the goal when he scored, I guess, on Saturday bring in tally to 3 goals inside 6 Eredivisie appearances. He get 1 assist. When he done score 7 goals inside 12 appearances across the competition since he joined Ajax on a long loan from Wolves. In form for Ajax, any may recall to the Super Eagles for the upcoming two 2027 AFCON qualifiers fixtures, one against Madagascar on Friday and Guinea-Bissau 4 days later. And this one could be good news for Coach Eric Chile. Because as I follow on a talk right now, Super Eagles midfielder Rafael Onyedika, they don't talk, say nothing do him, nothing do his shoulder, where he suffer for inside and transfer for 2-2 draw with Sport Club Freiburg. Because he be lift up, and that one can put panic for Coach Eric Schiele, but he say, hey, one of him player no go fit, they available. But after the doctor for Obodo Germany confirmatory, they say no to this series. So Ingo fit still represent Nigeria. So good news for Super Eagles and Rafael Onyedika.

since we're talk about good news, I'm going to flash this good news. And this one, they come up from the Director General of the National Sports Commission, Bukola Olupade. He don't talk, say, and he don't promise it. Better pay for the Super Falcons. Say, they plan, they go announce them soon. Olupade make this particular talk, when they outline the federal government approach to sports development, when he talks, say, they center on taking facilities closer to communities and it to strengthen support for women in sports. So in the talk, say, they get better plan to in place to improve better pay for the Super Falcons and other women sporting activities or categories for inside Nigeria. For inside a statement were released by the National Sports Commission yesterday, in the talk this one say every infrastructure to make sure say the game for the women's sport and especially football go they catched well for Nigeria and for anywhere. See that. Now they are major targets. Now be that one. Yes. So now they are major target too. Now they are major target. I would just hope say, yes, it no go be talk. May you come long, may they no come down on time. So just hope say they go down on time. Ladies and gentlemen, from there, we'll go enter inside another story.

Spain World Cup winning coach Luis de la Fuente. He don't sign new contract. We'll go keep on with the national team of La Rojas because of his role when he played for the 2026 FIFA World Cup to ensure Spain the crown them world champion for the second time in their career. The first time Spain become world champion at 2010 World Cup for inside South Africa. And they say right now in new role, he go keep on for inside as the Spanish national team coach until 2032. The Spanish Football Federation announced this one yesterday. Luis de la Fuente extend in contract through new two European championship. In 2028, Spain will qualify. And in 2032, 2 years after the next World Cup, as well as the 2030 World Cup. And the Spanish Football Federation, I talk this one, said he's 65 years old when he take charge of Spain for inside 2022, after the World Cup, when he replaces Luis Enrique. Don't do better thing for inside the national team. Good one and congratulations to the Spanish football.

0: And somebody in turn say yes. Oh, Kevin Bassey, they're among the best English Premier League defenders. Who they talk this one in coach? Abelua say, look at the guy showing when Fulham host Manchester United. That match end 1-1. He there everywhere. Team captain, leader, quality player on IMB. And they're very, very proud of Kevin Bassey. And so Abelua take talk. Good one. Kevin Bassey going to represent Nigeria for inside two important matches. Madagascar and Guinea-Bissau for inside the AFCON qualifiers. Ladies and gentlemen, and the package be this for this morning. Another point now where you go call shook mouth for everything where you done here. On top of spot update with the Football Republic team.
1: This not football.
0: The number never changed. 0201-277-0951. 0201-465-7180. The numbers. International break don't start officially. But Super Eagles get matches. Two AFCON qualifiers are one international friendly. International friendly against Russia. And the two AFCON qualifiers against Guinea-Bissau and Madagascar. So we go host Madagascar first for you on Friday. Then 4 days later, we'll travel to Guinea-Bissau for the other game. The colors now make you shook mouth for everything we're done here. Now, only one color go take. But again, matches also there for the European Nations League. England, Spain, France, Belgium, Denmark, all of them go inside action. We'll go give now a full report to tomorrow when we come back. But for the meantime, continue to listen to 95.1 Wazubia FM. When I do good morning.
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0: 95.1 was ABFM your Chukwuma station. Yes, if you check your time, you go see saying 6 minutes remain, make 8 o'clock standing attention, and I get informate for my hand. I don't know why on a no like better food for this life. I don't know why on a no like food. We say go give on a peace of mind, the less stress. I don't know why on a no like a man. That's now why if green foods, yes, they don't come again. My Lagos people, listen to me well. First and foremost, the first. They go their Instagram page like this. Make you go there. Go there, message them for say from Wazobia FM. And they write for there, say, if green Vita and if green fufu flow. Just go write them for there. You know, as everywhere, take be web, say, hunger full everywhere. So sharply like this. Carry yourself. Go their Instagram page. And their Instagram page, you know how that all at all. Make you just go for at if green foods. IFGRWE, that's now EEN, then foods, FWODS. Go there like this. Make you go drop if green fufu and if green vita. Go there, go drop and for there. Come right from Wazobia FM Lagos. Because they can't give away website you go carry. Even only you know, fish up and you go, guys, they share it with your compound people. So make I tell you the cocoa of this better food will carry come today. If you like swallow, but you know, like stress. You know, like to the pound, they sweat. You know, like to stand for kitchen, like say, they gym. This better one, now for you. Unto say, if green foods, they don't bring this better one, come your domot to today. So make I scatter everywhere for you. Make you welcome if green vita and if green fufu flow. So make I tell you as it take be this if green vita it is very very smooth, rich in fiber, instant swallow. We say no gas stress yourself at all. No be say you go carry water put for fire, con they turn. No, boil your water. You know the way they make your eba. Boil your water, pour them inside plastic, pour your if green vita inside, do waiting, just turn them. Make your soup done there for one plate too. You don't turn out for like 3 minutes like this. Somewhere they cut and they shop. Oh. Everywhere don't do it in. E don't soft. And for you, we say now fufu you they like. Imagine all this process fufu, pupu, fufu where they put chemical, put all this thing, detergent in them to take produce. You see this one? I don't test them. I don't know. You the bag of talk say, Moti down wo mom kwe re loluwa. I don't shop them. I make I tell you now, gonna shop them. And you do it in E go well. So if you see this if green fufu flow, if you love akpu wear and you don't like to the pan, you don't like stress, this one are very, very smooth, odorless fufu. Where be saying now, ordinary or that 3 minutes, you don't boil water, pour a missile container, pour the if green fufu flour, turn that together. Just won't get it ready. Now, for you to do it and carry your soup, any soup way like me, I de like ogbono well with, I de like draw soup well with all this kind of swallow. Now, for you to do it, cut and do it, enjoy yourself. That's your girlfriend where they come. We'll be saying rice. Every time we'll be saying, and I know be quick by here now. I'm gonna cut swallow. Chop if green fufu date, e day. If green vital date self, e day. Now for you to just enjoy yourself with this better one. So sharply like this. If now the 50 kg you want, 500 kg you want to 1 kg pack, e day very, very available. And where you go see them now for trade fair for Edo Plaza, Jigawa Plaza, and Adamawa Plaza for Lagos Island Akpogbo Market, and everybody know that one now. And for Mushina Ojuwoye main market, Ilepo Complex. Yes, that's now where them day for Ilepo. I make I can't bust your bubble. Now, one pack each that they give one person will be say, don't go their Instagram page now. Go comment if green vitals and if green fufu flow. Now, one bag like this. Now, 10 day inside. Now, 10 day inside one bag. As far as say, don't go their Instagram page, go comment for DSA for. Comment say if green vitals and if green fufu flow. Go comment on for their page. Make you enjoy this better giveaway where they go down. So, and if you want on their distributor, you know, say they want on this food, this thing, but you want on their distributor, sharply, they write this number down. And the number now 0908-328-8888. Make I call them again. 0908-328-8888. Go follow their Instagram page for @ifgreenfoods for Facebook or for Instagram or and for Twitter. Sharply go drop that message for there. And the message will say you go drop for their Instagram page now. If green vitals and if green fufu floor. No snooze on top this one at all, at all. Enjoy this better giveaway where we say them they do. Yes, and I still get information for my hand. And this one, they come from Wazobia and Perfume. 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And the number where we say you go call now 090-4566-3553. 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

0: 95.1 was Obia FM, now the correct station where they listen to our top this o'clock. Just check your time, because you say 8, it does stand at attention. Wait till they do, they tell you, say news side or reach 3 o'clock. You want to wait till they stop, Abby? You did the correct place. Today will be the number 22 day for September 2026. I don't carry on our first Waturi call dropper for you. I see the hot now. Yeah, you got to know, wait till they happen. My name, Natamara Tonye Agwana. Just deal with me, man. I drop the cocoa the first. President Tinubu now, he don't add extra days to his holiday where he go, and they say na till weekend before he go come back Nigeria. Civil defense said they don't bust one factory for Lagos where they say they make fake fruit juice. And they get one area for Canada like this where we say they don't sue the company where get ChatGPT, that na open AI. They don't sue them sake of one matter where we say person carry gun go shoot 8 people for one school for February. All right, just stay with me or make I carry the rest of the gist like this, eh? Call dropper for you. I see the odds. This holiday, where be say President Bola Tinubu go for Europe, so it be like the thing. It is really sweet, where because Baba don't extend and small, it don't push her. Yes, they say the president, you know, say travel, come out Nigeria since August 30, but they say nana by weekend. Say by weekend, go, he go don't land. He first travel go London that August 30 before he call later go Paris for there where he come meet the French President Emmanuel Macron, the two Sudan, the gist. But even though he outside the country or the presidency, they say he not really mean. They say he not really mean, saying they work now. They say president they work remotely, saying they even follow up with the apple for Nigeria, and then they even give orders. In fact, they say Shana from where they do holiday, now in give order, made the torchlight the matter of the 37 suspected illegal miners for Niger State, where be say die. And as President Tinubu day away, now the Vice President Kashim Shettima, or they go represent Nigeria for the United Nations General Assembly for New York, where they do am. The Secretary to the Government of the Federation self will be George Akume, they say in the and do other government work them. Shettima go talk for that UN General Assembly on Thursday, and for that meeting, go repeat Nigeria long time call, say global institution, they need to change the way that they work, so that it go match the way where the world economy be and the way the population self be today. And the Vice President team, they say this message soon, so countries need to work together, but say developing countries, so then they must get stronger voice and better chance, so that they feel enjoy prosperity. All right, we'll call leave all those levels. Now we'll come this Lagos, because for Lagos like this, two women will be said they don't cross 47 years old, they don't land themselves for inside big trouble, big kasala, after civil defense they catch them for Badagry. Wait till be the thing where they do where be said they take cash now. So the story where we hear be saying the two women allegedly they arrange one fake factory where be said that they make and sell fake fruit juice. Factory, and according to the Nigeria Security and Civil Defense Corps, so they say this juice where they make it get excess sugar, plenty sugar there inside, plenty water, additives, dye, colorant, all those things they drop pack and food for inside. And the name of this juice now, Balkas. But they say this thing, so in order for NAFDAC registration portal, that means they not know NAFDAC, NAFDAC not know them.
1: Today in Badagry area of Lagos State, we are parading suspects and exhibits illegal production, sale and distribution of adulterated and fake fruit juice. Two female suspects were apprehended, and a glimpse on the NAFDAC portal, what we saw there is that the product cannot be found.
0: Yes, one of the women maybe said they arrest for this matter. Now she told say now her own grandmama nice start this factory about 20 years ago. That is a dirty way they did the business, not be today.
2: This factory was founded by my grandma. So, and the colors was registered. Then, the purpose of challenges, the factory was shut down. We don't produce every day. So, sometimes three times a year or four times a year, we supply outside the bus. As far as it's almost 20 years.
0: Yes, meanwhile, the government now, like I said, they feel close this Lagos part of this Lagos Calabar Coastal Highway within 2 weeks. So, the way things they play out now, they say if people, where they use that road, they not follow the safety rule, then where they don't put on ground, and if they not stop all the illegal things, what they do for that road, they feel close and in the next 2 weeks. Yes, now, yeah, you hear. the federal controller of works for Lagos, maybe Olufemi Darren, I talked this one. He said that coastal road won't assist, so he gets speed limit of 30 kilometers per hour. And say if you must drive for that road, then you must not pass that limit. And he costed the draw here now. They want say all those big trucks, they all those tippers, say you go park for that road. That place not be parking space, so they say they go carry you, they go tow your motor throw away.
3: To tell Nigerians and Lagosians in particular, all this ugly development that we are having. And he has instructed that within 2 weeks, if there's no improvement on all these issues I'm going to raise, then he will have no option than to come back and shut this road and shut it down. After all, we have alternative, which is the Lekki Epe Expressway.
0: Yes, and not be only the overspeeding and the truck they were parked there, both Okada or Keke. They don't want to see for the road. And then all those illegal U-turn. You know, say turning not dead there. You see, they shook your head because one person don't create on. They say all those things, they don't ban them for that road. And it cost it also the way it been at police, they go mount that road pass before, say, because of a safety concern, plus all the TV where they thief for that road, the vandalism where they go thief a government property where they use do the road. And accident, the way that they happen for the Lagos Calabar Coastal Highway. They say if all these things not stop, they go lock that road in the next 2 weeks. And the people that way they work for this King's College, the workers for King's College and some other Federal Unity College now, they say they're not going to make school reopen for this new session. Lie. And now, sake of this disagreement, sake of plan where they get to hand over the management of King's College to their alumni association. This plan, so they say now for 35-year public-private partnership. But the workers and the papa and mama, they will get children for the school. They say this arrangement, the job is like say you turn public school to private school and say lie, they don't want them. They say they want make government cancel the plan before the children they go come back school. And they concerning the weather, maybe because it is the Nigerian Meteorological Agency will be NIMET. They don't they draw here now. They want to say some part of the country now. They go see some kind of rain today, tomorrow, and not be only rain. The rain will come with thunderstorm today, tomorrow, like this. And they see they say strong breeze, thick or blow before that storm go even land. Strong breeze go blow. So that they tell people if you get anything where you know, say breeze, thick or make you tie and down. Not go stand near on that tree. Maybe we not yet say. Sort of break, call for Nakpesi for Edo, and then you ask me you unplug some kind of electrical appliances. Therefore, Lagos people where they stay for places where be say, you know, say flood, they say be worried, then they say, I beg, may you move go higher ground. And this one, now, sake of this 7-day flood alert, where they still they very active. In fact, the Lagos State Commissioner for Environment, where be Tokubawab, he named some kind of places where they say this flood go affect. They say, Etiosa, this flood fair affect, Lagos Island, okay, Rainla for Aja, Kirikiri, Isheri North, Kara, Majidun, and Ogolonto. So all those areas now, make people they open their eye because flood not be smart enough. They come. And for the abroad, they get one area for Canada now, like this. They don't sue this company where gets ChatGPT, sake of killing of 8 people. And for those 8 people, 6 now children from one school for February. Add this, even the family of the people where die now. Way injured for this shooting now. They said they don't carry their own separate case knock on top the company head for court. They don't sue them. They say the company get informate. Say person go search something concerning mass shooting. You see that informate, you flag them all, but say the company they not go inform police or any kind of authority. We make now one 18-year-old call carry gun, go school, call go shoot. They say if say they flag that thing before, that picking for not reach to carry that gun, go shoot, keep people for inside the school. Before I come on my mouth, make I remind you, say the President Tinubu, don't extend the holiday small, but they say he go come back by weekend. And the civil defense, they don't boss one factory for Lagos, where they say that they make fake fruit juice. Now, so the story be on top this o'clock. And this story, we just yes, so now Hillary, no, look, and I arrange and put them together, say, Tam, come and tell these people what's going on. And my name, me, we just Yanyu DG, so my name, Natamara Tonye Agwana. If it's too long, just call me Tam for short. I go come again by 12 when I will come knock you the next watery as it is up.

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at Babylon. 95.1 was Zebe FM, your Chukma station. I still get informate for my hand, and this one they come from C-Nomad. Yes, C-Nomad Otter. Them they launch this their better ground appliance promotion. We say go start from September 26, go reach October with better home appliances. 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Now it be the promo we say go start on top. So make I tell you, so you go enjoy better prices. Like say you go buy bulb for 99 naira, you go buy flash light for as low as 699 naira, you go buy 1.5 HP air conditioner for as low as 239,099 naira. Make I tell you, say TV self day there, we say go buy for better money. 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We be say you no go like miss. Now Cinomat, they do it in the talk so.

0: Now the money can't cope, now the man's hide away from all the pain. 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
1: Oh yeah, make we laugh small.

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But I have noticed, brethren, that all Amakas are very pretty. And in the same vein, all Sheguns are handsome. 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I just remembered 2 Sheguns. 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My name is SLK.

0: Agency of Ajekawa and Kingdom, the confirmed husband of Omote Bukbo Oyoyo. And just in case you didn't wonder, Sana Hala Kadaga Kiki.
1: Attention! The Irumiru of a commando is a threat to any avocado. Meaning, say, if you touch my in-law, you have touched my investment. Ladies and gentlemen, hi girls by the name Dr. Professor JP, AIDHIV, GFR, Crazy Egbo, aka Egbo Adugbo, the richest billionaire online.
2: Hello everybody, my name is Itoro Wasi, disrespected or disrespected. 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I am here to represent the good people of Akwa Ibom Bom State Country. 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

0: Coco now wait for me down. Michael, fight to don't start inside studio. Which one they go down? Which one they come up? Voila, voila, voila, voila. He said that fall up. Mama, he said waiting.
1: The downfall of a man is not the end of his life.
0: Go the what?
2: During flood,
1: he said 24 from 62 to 3.
0: Get the way you go, take four. They go, you spark at the park.
2: What tag will carry you go?
0: I beg go. Check your time now. Now 26 minutes past the hour of 8 o'clock this morning. Today, now the number 22 day for inside the month of September, for inside the year 2026. My elders, officially, we don't do 265 days, so we get 100 days to go for this year.
3: Don't do it, huh?
0: Yes, 100 days. Now, remember, so if I want count to election, so we get like 115 days to the next election.
3: What
0: is right to achieve?
1: I'm the only thing she has achieved this year, and I will make sure that this 100 days shall never be left unfulfilled.
2: You have been doing well, my in law. You have been doing well, my in law.
0: Which one? They talk better to you. They talk how not they achieve when I say.
1: If for your investment.
4: If only. If only Mazi can tabulate the amount, the number of lace he has.
0: Oh!
1: Okay, wait, so. Who am I giving account to?
0: Did you give me money? How much you don't save this year,
1: Mazi? I paid enough.
0: You save enough.
1: I paid enough for what
0: I have. How much you save? I don't talk how much
1: for
0: you
1: make. Jesus is my savior.
2: For making me happy alone, it's more than an investment. Saving.
1: Yes.
2: All right, and Mazo, you know,
1: I also save his life.
0: Which person's life?
1: Olorogu. Olorogu life is in the hand of the Lord.
2: Number one parasite.
0: Olorogu, sincerely, I just looking at. Can't remember what you go through for it.
1: You don't do now.
2: Come back to presence.
0: Why are you bringing me back?
2: Come on. You know they hear Coastal Road.
0: Okay, sorry.
2: They talk about Benin.
1: Custard Highway.
0: Sorry. They want some Lagosians, may they relocate. Relocate to where?
1: No, higher ground.
4: No, higher ground. Move up.
1: So that time, your pastor saying they go mountain. Follow and go there. Yeah.
0: Make you follow. So may they go mountain. What did they put in place? You even made it? Oh, God.
1: Nothing. Just pack your load.
0: Just pack your load.
1: Go higher ground. Because water will carry you.
0: If your area, they inside the areas where they don't mention, I'm so sorry for you. And if you don't know the areas where they mention, I don't know how I want to start this list for you now. Because the list is very plenty. Okay, and laugh for Aja. It's yours, people. Ah, Mazi, where you go go now?
2: Okay, and laugh for
0: Where she? And Itolowo, Abi Itolowo, Abi is it called?
1: Okay, they don't mention Ikorodu.
0: No, I just.
1: Everybody, make una go Ikorodu.
0: Majedun, Abi, what is
1: it? Majedun.
0: Then Ogolonto.
4: Ikorodu ni
1: Ikorodu. Majedun Ikorodu.
0: Yes, Agboyi.
2: I like that name.
0: So if you not say you there on this place, if you say you there, you are down to earth.
1: Okay, so Ibila say all of us go body long.
0: That's a Niagara. Where you want it for Bodilon? Alexander Road.
1: For where president
4: you don't understand even no that Bodilon. When it rains,
2: no accommodation.
4: You have to go with your extra rain boots.
3: Ira, Alan Tishon, Abayo.
2: Now you are not well as good neighbors for Bodilon.
0: Eko Kontembo.
1: Tell me, build in one school.
3: Gbogbo wa wa nbe tojo ma fi tan.
0: Akwa ifo mi song of Wazobi, I song of Fred Fred the Rainbow the Makibono.
1: Jesus name.
0: Iya.
2: Before you talk, before the places where you mention, now in larger community, now not get problem.
4: No, the problem?
2: You don't get problem.
4: They've been living on water since the day of our Lord Jesus Christ.
0: Yes. I've been we move a bongo there.
2: Leave my in-law to decide where I'm going.
1: Where you can be carrying load and enter
0: house. I know my name already. Welcome to town hall. My elders make una greet.
1: Ube, beke, pine, apple.
0: Put your mouth to the microphone.
1: Kumba.
3: Bi olorogun ba ti jire bi egbon adugbo ba ti jire
5: a pull up your eyes
3: buse
5: All right, oh, ladies and gentlemen, I goes by the name Dr. Professor JP AIDHIVS.
1: Liability.
5: JGFR Crazy Egbo. AKA Egbo Adugbo.
1: Yes.
5: AKA What Money Cannot Buy.
1: More money
5: can buy.
1: Oh, Jesus.
0: It's okay.
2: Next. All these ones now, liabilities have been
1: no concern you. That's the online billionaire.
2: Online.
1: When you go start to trend, you go no.
2: This is what we call a kwakwa in where I'm from.
0: Oh.
2: All right, my name is Olorogun Opetu, the Ajerese of Ajekanwe Kingdom, the confirmed husband of the Oyoyom. Oyoyom, mega, that makes a jig boy waiting there.
1: This morning,
2: I'm not a book.
0: All this has happened for this morning.
2: Are you then? I'm
0: everywhere.
2: Okay. And in case you didn't wonder, say, okra don't date for the mouth. Sana, Allah, egedege, cuckoo.

0: fixed my key along the way.
1: And only me, they come up for choir. Only me.
0: Which one be home?
2: Bus stop.
0: Now park, you park the motor.
3: Bus stop.
0: Oh, yeah, next.
1: Abro bandit.
4: Isaac. Combine honors.
3: MC Olubalogu.
0: It's okay. Set me on fire.
1: My name is Mazi Kletu Sibanigogo, the only man that will come here and introduce himself and also do advertisement. I was the only man that was removed illegally from the choir of a boys' secondary school man, Makumuhim, technically.
0: Allegedly.
1: And I want to thank everybody that is buying Wazuba perfume and body spread. Unu get more for man. Continue to buy. I'm seeing that the buying have reduced more since petrol rise. But God will help you to buy more perfume. Please go to ShopRite and Jumia and the Conga. Also, go may hear 10 times. ShopRite, Jumia and the Conga. And thank you very much for your purchase. Thank you so much. As you are going to any reputable shop, and all the quintessences, and the urban supermarket and cinema, and those that give me my sweetheart, my angel, my onogo, my tomato just. Oh, all those that are in the level of James Dean, I say hi and God bless me. Okay, thunder fire your enemy.
2: No, that thunder is not for you. That thunder is not for you.
1: It sounds near my mouth.
4: That thunder be a jump.
1: I can tell you, jump. On your man, you have got drinking man.
0: Test the thunder.
1: Oh, and the man, no looking.
0: No looking.
1: But I got the more twa. Oh, on your man, you have got drinking man. I'm going to make this. I've got a lot of water. I'm going to make this. I'm Gamba woka hachi wara chai wara la o
3: futu vete futu vete
1: na no finish on the thunder here.
0: Okay, so my elders, I don't even know where to start from this morning. I just get confused.
4: Start from
0: but how many of you there are aware for what did happen between Wike and Hopus Odima?
5: Well,
0: Wike Tosin Odima became governor from fourth position.
1: You don't know before. Not today.
0: He said in term, that's internal. He go expire for January and January to February. Now in the one run for Senate while he's still there inside the governorship office.
1: He's not the first person.
0: And apart from that, he not be saying just one run for Senate. He wants to run for Senate president. Whether life or death.
1: Then they run for Senate president.
2: This is a clear.
0: I'm quoting him. I'm quoting
4: Wike.
0: He said, "He no go ever support him." He said, "I will never support a character like Hope Uzodinma for Senate president."
2: This is a clear indication that those that we say they are our leaders or our rulers, they have no clear direction.
0: How?
2: In fact, they don't even know
5: where to go.
2: They don't know
0: how
2: the
0: person
2: position
0: become
2: where they
0: governor
2: are
0: from fourth position.
1: No, because
2: it didn't happen last year.
4: You've been new person for this country.
1: No, no.
2: Even the a foreigner just came. A foreigner knows that as far as hope that is not hopiness is concerned.
0: And Namazi governor.
1: Namazi is from Malmakumi.
2: So if somebody came from fourth position to be president to be governor, it's not new. Where does it happen? Only in Nigeria. We have broken records. So if somebody is running for Senate president before he even gets there, where does it happen? Only in Nigeria. What Wike is saying is not new. Now it has been happening and it will continue to happen as long as we still have the same people there.
0: Okay, so I should move on.
4: Even Wike, when they talk this thing, so what thing they do for Nigeria? It's not new.
6: It go new.
2: Because he's the only man that
0: he's
2: said,
0: a minister now.
2: Not just minister. He's the only man that that said something. You know, they've said there is a popular saying. I think it's from the Southern Greek that a dog can go back to his vomit. He's the only man that said,
1: I will never work with them. And he said that every of the former PDP people were there before say, I will set your stairs on fire. Or your state, you see what happened. You say he has successfully.
0: He successfully
4: did
0: what?
2: He successfully became the minister in a state that says he will never work
4: in the country when I did before. I come back to this world. So
0: all
4: this
0: where were you, please, sir?
2: He came back.
4: Because how can you in that place? You know, if he did for this party, the campaign for president for
2: impossible.
4: So who is he now? when he starts even this commotion and
0: it's a PDP.
4: Eh?
2: No. You not say it. Well.
4: You don't know where you
5: can be. How can you be in a country where the flag is green, white, green, and you are campaigning for another country that their flag is red and yellow? That means it's over confusionist.
4: You, moderator, you are confused.
5: You don't understand.
4: How can a man one day for PDP be campaigning for a PDP?
0: Okay. Before now,
4: you say, okay. They confused for this area.
5: Very, very confused.
2: No, we are not confused.
0: Why are you talking to me like this?
4: That's why I like the place on a day before.
2: Don't go back there, Sha.
4: I don't know why the spirit.
0: Where were you before, Ore?
2: No, you know, Ore. You say in the country.
5: In the country, he was before.
0: And now, Ore, now, Bende.
2: So, before, but don't let us blame Wike. You know why? We cannot blame Wike because there is one animal that is neither bird or rat. He's always in between.
0: That's a bat.
5: I will not mention name. He's a kosheku koseye.
2: But anywhere day break is where you see the animal.
4: Get to call pot black for which kind, if not the ladies, please.
5: Okwajometa. When it is a lady, sorry.
0: My elders.
4: Pot black.
0: Maybe I need to remind you people that our president don't extend in vacation.
6: Asha, see me, Shevia Koshishabuni.
0: As he extends and so, Atiku they ask question. He say, who is in charge of Nigeria?
2: Otto Cruz.
0: Because Vice President Inode.
2: Olonga.
0: President Inode.
2: Olo, relax.
0: Senate President Inode. So who is in charge, Mazi?
2: Attorney General.
1: So the thing we say, a government is a continuum.
4: Exactly.
1: And they get number 4 man. And now, when I know say one man, don't they talk? Somebody don't they talk where we're now? Since President no day. And when President go, telling us saying they go walking leave.
0: Yes.
1: So if they walk as dead. And they see statement where President they release. But question one, I want to ask this person, where he asked that question, we say, when all of them complete, go to again. When all of them they here. So the one way they go, they know say the country is on auto cruise. Say as we see ourselves, it be like you come out just with the move. We know they move.
4: I come in here.
1: Please come.
4: Don't insult us more. We already insulted. Don't come in here. Sorry. Say when they did here, waiting with again.
2: Okay.
4: At least we will not see somebody did here. Whether I walk or not walk. So as we did now, very wonderful question when you ask Mr. Moderator.
0: Thank you. Moderator. Mr. Miss, please.
4: You'll be like Mr. too sometimes.
6: All
4: right. So, once the president will be.
0: We'll enter you now.
1: Look, I leave that girl alone.
0: The president will not save you.
1: Leave that girl alone.
5: If send her like this with a chat for her for family, she go find grow.
1: Oh.
0: Now, because you know, no shots for an American, they follow 94 years old man.
5: Don't block her here, bro.
4: Who has manipulated you?
5: You want to block her here, bro?
4: You are manipulated.
0: Continue. All right,
4: so back to reality.
2: If Mas is not manipulated,
4: no government.
2: He sweats every day and he has no saving.
5: It's a sweat of exercise.
4: Uba is a feminine. It's okay. So as I was saying.
0: Yes, please.
4: You see, like a Mazi talk, no vacuum. No vacuum. Just like Karugbo no day for Ghana, there's no vacuum in governance. Are you getting it? As we did soon, the Speaker of the House of Rep.
1: Number 4,
4: maybe our president. Maybe the person. But the question I want to ask,
1: they no hand over.
4: This president, he transmit power.
1: He carry the power go.
4: He transmit power before him come
0: out. All of them carry power go now.
4: Only one person get power. Now with the talk.
1: So when our president they go, he no give to vice president.
0: So if vice president can't go,
1: Vice president don't get anything.
4: Not what you guys go give. So, Baba carry president, and when I talk and for you, say,
1: he's working from home.
6: Remote working.
4: What you want to call it talk since now? You really delay me for here.
1: Nigeria presidency is remote work.
0: It's a remote worker.
2: But the question,
1: as long as you have internet.
2: In the same client, according to Oshifoshoko, is this how it is done?
0: That's it.
1: We are not the same clan.
0: I'm not
4: Ba
0: I'll go beat this girl. For inside Daily Trust newspaper, this one actually very serious matter. Maybe because we no shout on the way we take shout to Riri matter. They say parents they protest as the children were then kidnapped for Borno State never still come back after 130 days in the hands of kidnappers. So now they come as I come to say in 6 days' time, if nothing, if they not do anything about this matter, say they go carry themselves go presidential villa for Abuja. May they go sit down for their cry. May they bring back their children. And this children they be carry them for Musa and Lassa for Ashikira and Uba local government area for inside Borno State. So 130 days, these students sit there for the hands of insurgents.
5: Now, if lobby say they block their mouth and they are here, they talk to the parent of the children. For 100 and something days, they never know before, say they suppose don't go block where then they mention so. What are they waiting for? How can your children and children's be inside the bush for 130 days and you sit for house?
0: As well.
5: Carry the anger and go to that place you say you want to go and block
4: anger. Thank God say you're not too near me. Thank God say you're not too near me.
1: Which anger?
4: Which anger? What are you talking about?
1: So which anger?
4: What is the number one responsibility of a government?
5: Hey, but as the government, you know, they work. May we go work there for them now?
4: Who?
5: These people we in charge in question.
0: Is he around?
1: You say make we go work for them.
4: Nigeria,
1: if you say no, you my uncle, I will lock you at this night.
5: I am very, very angry.
2: No wonder.
1: Now you're she never talk to him directly. She didn't give proverb. So what I want to be say, you see president, by the time where president travel go this holiday, these days never reach 100 and waiting.
0: Never reach.
1: Yes. So you see him there, he travel. Not be the same country minus, they lock them inside room, then die. The only thing where they do, they suspend NCDC. You say in anger, 130 days. Originally that because all of Nigeria, they shout. Now they go do commando film for us. Say they free them. They don't even get time to free these people. Do any film for them daily. 130 days. Nobody the same country. Lea Shoaib is still there. Nobody the same country. Nobody the same country. Chibok they don't be grandmother. Make no let me verse this
6: Yoruba
1: morning.
6: Yoruba ti sorry. One yag bewa loja kuri omo tutu wa. Iwa loja by omo.
5: Oh, come bendy.
6: Bogo wan ku. And they go the phone lines now.
5: Before so we don't agree, say now, so we be.
2: Before you go the phone line. We have a serious problem. Number one, number two, number three. And we are so allegedly that they were on strike. They were on ceasefire. And in the same
0: for 2 months.
2: In one country, there are other countries. Because if a bandit, a terrorist is holding hostage, he has created his own country that nobody can touch. So how many countries do we have in Nigeria?
5: You say country. You get places for this country before NBC that they pay.
2: They are countries. Very correct. For them to even pay now.
5: For you to even come out and say,
1: make she go full line.
0: And they go the phone line. And I still also need to know, say federal government don't sign deal for 12 U.S. attack helicopters. And to be landing very soon.
2: All these are business.
5: The one where we get here, they know they fly before, Abi.
2: The Tokano that we bought, they made so much noise about it.
0: It's okay. It don't do, snake.
1: Hope you don't go hiss again. Let her hiss in peace.
5: In peace.
0: Hello.
4: This one, I wish they tell the Tom Mazi on.
0: Would they hear you? Hello.
1: they affect me.
0: Hello.
7: Hello. Good morning.
0: Good morning to you.
7: All my elders in this community. Good morning.
0: SN, are you be that?
7: From Ogara.
0: Oh, yeah, talk to us.
7: Yes, Delta State. I just thank God for Alaga. You not follow Obika TV, go Germany.
1: Okay? God bless you.
7: Obika TV, because they tell Auntie Uzo, say, my eyes are on you.
1: You see now? They don't finish you. Thank you.
0: So now, why you recharge your phone to Bobby?
1: Yes. Thank you for that information. Yes. Thank you for that. Thank you for that information.
5: Thank you for this information.
7: You see those children where they keep for Niger State. Hello?
5: Yeah,
0: yes,
5: we
0: hear you.
7: Our government are carrying hand give all our different departments where they say civil defense is that are carrying hand give them. You know that God now just save that little boy. See the English way that boy they speak now. The boy said no, they not be illegal miners. So see that they work for person
0: for company.
7: Now, yeah. They go. But see the way they take kill all those children, come they lie. And that doctor, I think carry out for you. When you say that disease, I kill the children too.
5: Thank
7: you, sir, for
5: wherever you are. Commissioner, not doctor. Commissioner.
7: Thank you, sir, for extending your holiday. Enjoy. Don't enjoy the go, yeah? No problem. My people. Make other people talk.
0: Okay, thank you so much.
4: Just when she talks, now we are from Com before, this kind of commissioner, when we say we never do any investigation, no autopsy.
2: He has concluded.
5: They don't conclude.
4: Say now sickness, night by the good 37
5: people. Supposed, don't they behind it?
0: At the same time.
4: It's supposed to be for somewhere now.
0: Hello, good morning.
4: Oh, God.
0: Good morning to you, Onyi.
1: Do they greet you? They fear me now.
8: Because even when you are in pain.
5: Yes. How do you know it's in pain?
4: Mazi is bruised.
8: I go and get integrity. Forget
5: that. Once there is money, I can buy integrity.
8: Olorogu, why are they reminding you of where you're coming from?
4: Make you see iniquity, people.
8: Iniquity.
4: I'm telling you.
8: Alaga. Alaga. No finish money with your less.
1: He don't concern you. Come over, send money. Send ordinary 200 euro. No fee,
5: no get.
0: Okay,
4: I vibrate.
5: Good morning to you.
8: See, ma tell you now. It is. It get us at the feel. I'm say first commander no day Nigeria. Second no day Nigeria. Third no day Nigeria. And they are not bothered. Do you know that they are not bothered? These women always say they go protest for Asoro. Who they want meet for there? They go meet for there? Who they want go protest with? Understand? As in, it's unfair. And nobody is talking about this. Nice. And Wike is giving himself a very big coat to make people see and make it shine. Look at the back and front happening in Asoro, Nigeria. And nobody is talking about this. We're just cruising. We're just on auto cruise.
5: And we are moving on.
8: They go.
2: Auto cruise.
8: Lastly, you see my governor of Anambra State, I had a shame for him.
1: All of us join you in shame.
8: Governor, I'm ashamed of him. He's the one trying to bring his brother down because how it could be you. How it could be you. You of yesterday, how it could be you. Now the problem when you get you, how it could be you. I'm ashamed of him.
1: But when I know self for that France where president day.
0: Thank you, Onyi.
1: The president of France don't go New York.
2: Yes. So
1: he go. No president. No president did this country. My friend, I beg, hold on for me here. Yeah. In case they bring light. Help me off.
0: So our president and then the president
5: yes,
0: for
5: yes,
1: help
5: of
1: me
5: course.
1: Off. Help me off the heater.
4: That'll be the first time. Oh.
0: So if now don't go the...
1: He don't go hunger for...
0: For General Assembly.
1: For US. But our president day has
4: to be on the day. So they went... See, everybody got different reason for traveling.
0: Olorogu, don't try to defend this.
4: Are they defend?
0: Olorogu, no. Olorogu, don't do that. Olorogu, don't do that. Oh yeah, continue.
9: Fire! I wake up in the midnight to see Nigeria is on fire. This was a song that was sung by Majed Fashek many years ago. Yes, my elders, I go tell you now this thing because not be living with this for Nigeria. Hospital get mortuary. Either you wear, you go house, or you die. They put you there. Either above. One must happen. So I told somebody during a statement in my platform, that I said, now leave you this. The kind of thing that is happening to Nigeria, now leave you with this. I wanted my people to benefit. 10%.
0: Oh, I beg now, nah, make you finish.
9: 10% of what is happening, how we are living in Denmark. 10%. Not be 20, not be 30, not be 50. 10%. Because not be living the day for Nigeria. Do you know that people cannot feed once a day? These days, my DM don't fool. People know they ask you for money for help. They know they ask you for money for clothes. Now money when they will take cook and they go do videos, ministry and say they get children. If president they are around, is there any difference in that? Why are they clamoring for president if he's around or not around? They don't care about us, obviously. The country where they are fire, president travel, vice president travel.
10: Even if they did, it's just like a household when the father not get saved. Even if he die around, no difference. The children know they know the difference because their mama they child. That's what it is. So we get like a bird, a butterfly who thinks himself a bird. He's neither here nor there. What could leave all those people? Now that's been nowhere. Now I go see doctor. Now doctor run a temperature for me. Check and finish. Now he said, Edmond, you are not okay. Something is wrong with you. I said, what is wrong with me? He said, you are addicted to something. I said, what is that? He said, go to your corner and think about it. As soon as I tune on this radio station, now I hear a lagger voice. Bam. My brother, my sisters, behold, I will.
2: That sickness.
11: That sickness
2: which wound you.
11: Go and check yourself again. That is another element.
0: Which one? What is the problem? Somebody, he was sick. Now
11: he's who tell you? Who tell you? Tell him to go and do diagnosis again. There's another one.
0: Hello, good morning.
12: Jonas, good morning, sir.
2: Wayward man, welcome. Akuna.
12: Mazi, wait. Your BP gadget. No, I will send that to you very soon.
2: So, Namibia gonna get BP. So, Namibia gonna get BP, Abi.
11: Somebody that come from the state of Omos.
12: Mazi, Alaga is gone.
2: I could never.
11: You know they go anywhere. I am not signing anything.
2: Mazo.
0: Obika, you go talk while you come. Yeah? I'm gonna find trouble. Ha.
12: I beg, sit down. That people bigger than talk from them. Sit down, Wike. Because Tinubu, Ingo, in this match, only the fellow G4 or G5 going down Tinubu camp. If not, don't forget my play for the text talk for Nigeria today. The impetus where the man said they talk. The thing, I can't even the map for me. Like, say, I get Nigeria. You're going to talk them. Because they say, I get one program where they listen to your Wazobia Abuja. In the talk, say, then go, they give them details how they go want to take. So we now get, because all those governors don't enter their party of APC. So now those governors, now they won't vote. So he will implicate himself. That's the way they work well. If they talk like this, because governors don't join this party, so that governor must win. What you want to do? Well, the governor must want win. As per our saludo, I joined my brother only.
0: Papa Ozona.
12: Papa Ozona, my
0: Papa
12: guy.
0: Papa Ozona.
2: Baby Uncle.
12: Ozona, my guy. I joined only. My brother, they shame me. They shame me. In the trap, Anambra, I don't go like you. I try to bring your brother down on the name of politics. I seen the drum. In the make people be more popular and we can love them more. Meanwhile, Alaga, you are coming back.
2: Send money now. Send money.
11: Who gave you the impecus to conclude?
2: Oh, sorry, impecus.
11: Who gave you that impecus?
12: $1,000 for your account. $1,000 for your account.
11: Let me call a number for you.
0: Hello, good morning. Would you say impewa? Hello, good morning.
13: I greet everybody.
0: We they hear you. Good morning.
2: I didn't fear to answer greeting now.
13: Because this table where you shake this morning, you go meet person for your house. The person they prefer to go
2: to go out.
13: Not be out. They prefer they do
2: something where president supposed to attend.
0: Where are the president? They gather.
13: Not be president. They do celebration. All the whole world one gather. And now you go bid in the second or the third. As you they go, your friend will come meet you. You know, follow you go. Tell me you the washing house for. I be interested. Tell me the washing house for.
2: In case they bring light.
0: Go up and change your family off in Vata.
2: That's see, a very good friend.
0: Una de ask, see, una de, I don't like what una de do, my elders. And our listeners, they will be like all of una. People should focus on this thing. Our president is not around. Best president.
11: Even moderate herself, not here.
0: Good morning, elders. I think say NAFDAC don't ban all this such as kai kai everywhere. I beg, what you know they drink this morning?
2: Now the bottle.
11: Now the bottle will they drink.
2: Now the bottle will they drink such as kai
11: kai. Not ban everything.
0: I don't feel love this morning. Hello, good morning. Hello.
14: Hello, sir. Good morning, Ibrahim.
0: Good morning to you, Ibrahim. How are you doing?
14: In Honorable Patrick Obiagbo's voice, this country is in a state of higi haga. It's in a state of fecum craco. Thank you.
0: That's what he came here for. Okay. Hello, good morning.
14: Oh, God. Yeah, good morning.
15: thank all people.
0: Good morning to you.
15: Good morning, Honorable Cookingdom.
0: Baba
4: Nemo. Oh, the chair.
15: All two hours they talk. Now I tell Labour to go on strike. Indefinite strike. Let them bring our refinery back.
0: No,
15: but I didn't have to go. We are gone.
16: No, refinery is in the hand of the Indians. So
0: no, Chinese.
15: China, where does it manage
0: anybody?
15: It's very painful what I'm seeing. I want to buy for 10 kobo. 10 kobo per
0: year. So that was then now.
4: Wow.
15: Then with dollar, not for us, because the money is dollar. Pound
0: selling,
15: don't go down.
0: Sorry, we have moved on.
16: Moved on to where?
0: Sorry. Anyway, this thing where Chivonora talk make me remember waiting labor the talk. Labor the talk made them bring down pump price to 500 naira and made them increase minimum wage to 500,000.
2: You know,
4: labor,
2: when,
4: this labor
2: when,
4: are from where?
2: It's not from labor room. when somebody's in labor room,
0: is that your final word?
2: Yes.
0: My darling man.
4: Ah, shameless
0: MC Olubalogun. Sorry, we don't be with you. Say me no they carry a motor people come here. Do you understand? Just put your
4: sorry,
0: final
4: words.
6: Sorry, Olubalogun.
4: Sorry,
6: Olubalogun.
4: Sorry, Olubalogun.
16: Onye mranyo, God ring him out.

0: Lagos, thank you so very much. Say una day with us from 4 a.m. reach now on top of una wake up show. Make with one again tomorrow from 4 a.m. to 9 a.m. Make sure say you don't miss them. Every I will pursue una come out for a studio. Shebuna don't cost me finish. Bye bye. Thank you so very much for all the calls. Thank you for all the messages. If we know if you pick your calls or read your messages, please don't be angry. Tomorrow we go again, and we promise to make tomorrow better than today. Make sure that you drink enough water, eat fruits and vegetables, and be kind to everybody where they are around you. Don't let your situation turn you to what you know if you recognize for mirror. That's not what I tell you. Eh, Lagos, any nice day? Are you go my car joint like this? I don't miss. General TJ Indo Day inside the studio. Up next, now you and your.
1: It's it.

I need to run this money up. Yeah. I need to run this money up.

0: Big shout out to Larry Gaga featuring Umo Bilibo. And of course, yes, Davido in top this particular one. 95.1 was a BRFM, but the Gantus radio station where we just did so. Jejeli and Wael, if you check your time now, you could see, say, now 17 minutes waka, remain, make 10 o'clock stand attention. 17 to 10. That's so they talk about it.
1: Yes,
0: 17 minutes to 10. That's so. Now, so, and of course, yes, we go soon buy some things then for shade, but then make not forget, say by 10:30, we go open phone line for now to fee call to fee talk one or two for all the etcetera, where we talk. So, yeah, we get plenty things then where una go talk inside. Yeah, but we still get other tourists then where we go still chook mouth boots. That they warn about flood now. Then they warn about flood. Say rain go still fall for Lagos. So rain go still fall for Lagos. And they don't they say make una pack out of the place.
1: Relocate well and go to higher ground.
0: They say me una relocate, come out for where una they stay now. Una pack go somewhere else. So. I don't know where the somewhere else one day.
1: I don't know. And all the every year, now they talk this.
0: I don't know who ready to accommodate another person now. They say, Muna Park, come out there. This one, and my friend, the commissioner, Tokumbo Wahab, now in the talk, he say, the areas them include Etiosa, Lagos Island, Okeani, Okeaninla, Aja side, Kirikiri, Ilaje, Waterfront, Jetty, Terminal B, and communities along the Ogun River side. And then the one owner. And the dates now between the 19th and the 25th. Now these things them fit happen.
1: Would I even enter the dates now, sir?
0: Yeah.
1: Would I enter this one? Today na 22nd now be.
0: Hi.
1: So it could maybe say now today it will start to because once more it don't start.
0: You don't this, do share this morning. You do share this morning. So those of now. Anybody with one pack come my house, just tell me how much will you go pay. I dey available. May we buy some things then for shade when we come back, which we can into other things. No go anywhere.
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0: The song of Martin Fields, now be this JJ, now waiting to call this particular jam, this jam day everywhere. If you go out there, show love, show support, stream them. It day everywhere. Big shout out to you. If you check your time, you go see say now 55 minutes. Waka past 9 o'clock, that means to say now 5 minutes to 10. Now in the knack, na. All right, too. And of course, yes, Chief Ochuku, good news for Nigerians then, because as you can see, Akpabio don't go... Don't travel, go pray for Nigerians. And then I'm happy to hear that.
1: Yes.
0: Say go room, go pray for us now. So now insecurity, everything, bam.
1: Banditry, everything gone.
0: Bam.
1: Yes. Terrorism, everything.
0: Bam. Yes. No be say Chere Kambia.
1: As a prayer warrior, you know, he don't fight them spiritually and disarm them and
2: In case people not know the Akpabio, Akpabio is the number 3 man in Nigeria.
0: Mm.
2: No, number 4 man.
0: Number 4. Number 3. After Vice President.
2: Number 4 now the Chief Justice of good. Now you see the kind word we come out of the number 3 man.
0: Yeah.
2: Of Nigeria, Matt. That one just tell you the extent that which they not take the people serious.
0: How you mean say they not take people serious?
1: For you.
0: Achiko person saying go pray for now for Rome.
1: Achiko, the spiritual governs the physical.
0: See, yes.
2: They don't know where to be the problem of Nigeria. Say religion, they control them. Since they don't know that one, they'll give you the one you like to hear now. Now the one Nigerians want year now they give us so. We don't go pray because normally we went in Nigeria. Suppose no, so there is a problem with the kind of Christianity where they say divorce. Because if our Christianity they work, the Nigerians pray pass, the Nigerians do everything pass when it comes to church and religion. Mm. So if that pattern they work, Nigeria for not day we are day today. So there is something wrong inside that word. Where they say there is something wrong inside our kind of prayer. Now the number 3 man they call use that the same thing when they work for the full country. Then they talk. You don't go no say na joke. Na joke.
1: Not talk am.
2: He's not serious.
1: He talk am. He say it might look funny.
2: Wait. I'm not talking one word. After this one word, I no talk again.
1: It's okay.
2: May we capture this word. If prayers were mere confessions, there will be no frustration in the church and in Nigeria today.
0: Okay. Oh yeah,
2: because now we pre-pass.
0: All right, so make robots, make robots talk.
1: Akpabio knows say people like you and Ochuku dey. When go that time, that's why I told you it might look funny.
0: It might look funny,
1: but it's the truth.
0: It's the truth. In go free.
1: In our religion, we believe that unless God protects the house, the watchmen watch
0: in vain. Now so in talk.
1: Oh, mere mortals.
0: Oh.
2: We don't know the place of prayer and the place of work. We put prayer for the place of work.
0: But these things, then now, if I talk now, then go say they support government. So now, this thing we Akpabio go do for this country. Yes. So this Ochuko, you know, if you appreciate them,
1: I don't know.
0: Say travel, go pray for the country. You go room, go pray for country.
2: Make it just say now vacation. You go.
1: No, Ochuko, I disagree with you. He went to the capital of Catholic, in fact, Christian,
2: yes.
1: Christendom in the whole world.
2: You hear saying that Rome, my God, day. You hear saying that Rome, God, day.
1: Yeah, that.
0: You see.
2: You see,
0: as this,
1: the number one Christian for the whole world, where they not be Vatican.
0: If me and
2: the talk, talk say the number one religion in Catholic, that Rome, day. Mm-hmm. And not be only Catholic, now be the church, where did this word.
1: Where the other churches so, from break from?
2: See, winners shall pay headquarter at the altar.
0: Yeah.
2: Now they are headquarter. They now so Catholic headquarter they room.
0: They room. Finish. Now so everybody headquarters. Church of England. Yes. They are on day for England. Church of England. They are on day for England.
2: Can they walk up as a member? The nobody would they there again.
1: Kerebo and Seraphim.
0: CCC day. Day for Benin Republic. Olumba day for Calabar. No, make I quickly take this thing at the come. Hold on.
3: 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Vote with my DStv app.

0: 105.1.
1: All right, and then quickly, it is so funny. Say then still they use prayers, to take whole people down. It is so painful.
2: I disagree with you people. Oh.
1: Say
2: the, you know, they hear what this guy talk for. Say prayers they answer faster for there when be Rome. See, because Rome near heaven where. See Rome, see heaven.
1: I prayed against insecurity. That God should free us from insecurity. Not insecurity when tell us after 2 weeks of election, insecurity go end.
2: He don't go trigger the prayer.
1: Now he don't go.
3: Nah, God fought. Nah, God he go meet. Nah, say I'm the customer for us. Abi. That is very good.
1: Yeah.
3: With the joke. With the joke.
2: He said, anybody when I vote for insecurity, now I take travel go.
3: Wait. When he go to the place, you know, see the security where they there.
1: Security there.
2: What do they talk? What
3: do
2: they
3: for those security there, what
2: to you?
3: Go to Rome, you mess up. Go to that place, you just won't do any. I want to make sure they take purple you quick.
2: That's what we call. What you call? What they call practical Christianity?
1: You like the funny thing? For the same room there, then go arrest you.
2: What are you talking about?
1: If you do anyhow, they go still arrest you.
3: Just do like say you won't carry gun waka for them. The way they go take gun do you within seconds. Therefore, yeah, you they pray.
1: We still dey far. We still dey. Anyway, then while in they talk that one, I saw another. Another person, the other guy, waiting be for inside them or your statement or your state, we talk say make them no vote Christians. I see I'm for one block. Okay. It's something like that. The guy for or your state.
2: After now they will say now AI.
1: Yes, now waiting the AI don't suffer. AI don't suffer.
3: Now AI carry head, they carry on. The word they say AI na threat now to development and to human capacity.
1: But our own,
3: the Nigeria own, with the use that they lie, say not be we. See the kind shift to the with the use the AI tell they lie.
1: You see the audio we've been come out about with Akpabi and one Professor Mbeke. Mbeke, I be waiting be that girl name, that lady name.
2: It's okay.
1: So I just the way to make them come out now say na AI because now AI go
2: it go shock you. Nothing they shock me again.
1: Na AI. Na AI.
2: When prayer warrior don't go home.
1: You go tell them now say him where they pray for Nigeria. Where ain't they get this time for this country?
2: One kind came from nowhere come they won't try the anointed.
1: Naril the anointed. Naril the anointed. Timi Dakolo said it where you put your hand, you go walk. Just take him. Just take him like that.
2: We'll believe.
1: Make we believe. At the comeback, no touch that dial.

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0: market, Lagos Island the market, yo. Osho the market, Akpogbo market, Yanoba, Ketu, Alakpere, Agbara, Igberi, Igbe, Agbara for Badagri, Yaloja Dundee on top of the MIC this morning. Good morning to you and yours, yo. How the market they go? Chine do. You owe me since last year, you know, gree pay. Now, so we get agreement. And you did double away, you be one rent to shop. And you sell food. You talk person at your frontage, you did and you did sell food. Now, life, you did live so. And yes, I don't enter like this, and you don't know the time for you to do waiting. Time don't reach for you to do waiting, yo. To cut your ticket.
1: Oh, you're carrying your market come out to Ojare. You don't cut your ticket before you should. If you don't cut your ticket, all up Oja go carry everybody. Cut your ticket on top market run.
0: Yes, time don't reach for you to cut your ticket, lady. Shapali, they call me. 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Oh, yeah, cut your ticket. You hello, so you?
2: Hey, Elijah, one of the whole world.
0: Oh, my God, the bust my bubble.
2: Good morning, how are you?
0: I did gallant today.
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2: Emeka Professor.
0: Emekus, I see you. Hello to you, good morning.
3: Yalo da one of Wazobia.
0: Oh, mama, no go lie for you.
3: Yalo da one, please hold on. Yes. Can you bring confessional Wednesday back to us? Market run.
0: I go think about it. I get back to Namu. No worry.
3: Okay. Now, Madam,
0: phone
3: from Lawansi Market.
0: Lawansi Market. I see you now for dear. Hello to you. Good morning. Hello.
3: Hello, Yaloja.
0: Represent Mama. How you day?
3: I did fine. Are you?
0: I did gallant, Mama.
3: How was your day today?
0: Everywhere day. Okay.

0: Okay.
1: How's your mom?
0: My mom, everybody.
1: Okay.
0: Day.
1: My grandma.
0: Grace, I don't know. Say now, you grandma. Thank you.
1: From Orile Market.
0: From Orile Market.
1: Yes. Yeah.
0: Thank you so much, Mama. Aha. Hello to you. Good morning.
2: Good morning.
0: Good morning to you, Mama. How you day?
2: I'm fine. And you?
0: I do all right. Yeah.
2: Thank God. I don't cost tickets.
0: From which market?
2: Comfort from Imowola.
0: Imowola Market.
2: Yes, Ikorodu.
0: Oh, Yana, thank you so much. Hello to you. Good morning. Good morning to you. Are they with you?
3: From
0: Suru Lere Market Bar.
3: Yes.
0: Oh yeah, now. Oh yeah, pick us from me. Oh yeah, now. Hello to you. Good morning.
4: Hello. Good morning.
0: Good morning to you.
4: Oh, how are you there?
0: Are you down market now? Which market?
4: And they come from Ogun State.
0: Ogun.
4: Mommy Chukwudi.
0: Which market there from Ogun State?
4: From Ifo.
0: Ifo Market. Chai. Oh, ma. Hello to you. Good morning. Hello. Pick from that side for me. Hello to you. Good morning.
5: Good morning, Alaga.
0: Good morning to you, sir.
5: How are you, Yawowa?
0: I do all right, sir. Oh, Baba, call me.
5: Yes, sir.
0: Which market did they call me from?
5: Obuefi from Manchester. I they call you from the fish market here.
0: Fish market? Uh-oh. So, you know, you got them today. Catfish or be croaker fish or different kind of fish?
5: All kinds of fish, vegetable, fruit, na dey I dey.
0: Okay, oh yeah, bye, make you go as your market to go sell. Hello to you, good morning.
6: Yeah, Lord, Jackie, lo shele.
0: Iya mi ko.
6: Hey,
0: Jesus Christ, yeah, she mi o.
6: Akilo de, eh, de, gbe kolu, akilo shele, go.
0: Eh, ma binu, emi ko, emi ko.
6: Iya,
0: mama, ima.
6: I represent Benue State.
0: Benue people, yo.
6: Yeah.
0: Thank you so much. Hello to you. Good morning.
7: Hello, Yalaja. Good morning.
0: Good morning to you, sir. How you day?
7: How market, ma?
0: Market, they say, how your market now?
7: I'm fine. This is Donatus from Ijebu. I want to report something to you.
0: Oh, yeah, now. Follow me, talk.
7: Why we say after I cut market for you, all your boys they will see the waka they collect the cover. I will tell them I don't cut ticket for your lot, they don't agree.
0: No mind them now because say they no let them dupe you. Then I say don't cut ticket. Any other person where you cut ticket, they won't dupe you.
7: I don't cut ticket for number one, your lot for what they don't agree. They will see one collect money from my hand again.
0: Tell them may they come meet me, may they tell me.
7: I say may they call the other men. I call the madam for phone.
0: Yes, no shaky, no give anybody money.
7: Oh.
0: Everywhere good. Hello to you, good morning.
8: Yeah, Lord.
0: Oh, this voice. I'm not sure you get my
7: head.
8: Carol.
0: Hey, Carol, you get my head. Hey, your phone,
7: no.
0: Speak again. Hello to you. Good morning.
9: Hello, Yalaja. Good morning, Mama.
0: Good morning to you, Mama. How are you doing?
9: I did fine, no. Which I jama from Alafia Mukoko. Safejo Market representing.
0: Representing Asuna for that side. Hello to you. Good morning.
10: Yaloja.
0: Baba Loja.
10: Yaloja.
0: Baba Loja. Good morning to you.
10: Emma Caro.
0: Which market did they come from? From which market?
10: I call for Lagos and
0: ID. How you dey be for that side now, by Baba Loja?
10: Everywhere good.
0: Thank you so much. Hello to you. Good morning. Good morning to you, Mama. Oh, one go back.
1: Good morning, ma.
0: First time caller, beg you go call me back. One go buy something for shade you.
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0: Yes, you don't hear him. So, yes, the Alleged are still on top of the MIC. Make I read the messages for here. Yes, my people been dropped messages. My WhatsApp people, I don't forget to know. Tosona, I don't want me that day. And I say, eh, me, I no go ever. Yes, forget to know. This person talks to you. Alleged are good morning. Mama Chairman from Badagry Road, from Street Market, Badagry Road. I don't cut my ticket. And this person talks to you. Good morning, Yaloja. How your night? I represent Ikorodu Igbogbo Market. Zola from IKD. I see you for that side. And this person self drop message. And this person talks to you. Good morning, Yaloja. Otutuoma Yaloja. Wow. I go live for you. Welcome, NG from Surulere. Good morning, Yaloja. I don't cut my ticket. Oh, mommy boys from Lukosi Market, Shagamu. Okay. Good morning, the reporter from, I don't know this person though. Okay, bless you, no be my own. Good morning, Yaloja, one of our TBFM. I greet you. I did market. Oh, Aku Gonwa from Ijesha Tedo. Omalicha representing Ejigbo Market. I go live. Oh, Omalicha Nwa. Ego Vin. Oh my God, bust me. Love you. Love that name, Fola Mo. And Fola, me there for you. With Yaloja. Why you go there insult me? I said, nah, I define my trouble. Eh? Joy giver without fear. This your voice. You get mine so. When I leave me, Joy. Good morning, Yaloja. I don't cut my ticket to Mommy Prince from Igodo. Good morning, Yaloja. I dey here for you. The only Yaloja we get doings. We no fit life for us. Now, blessing representing Suru Alaba Market. Blessing, I beg. What do you want today? I want buy you like 3 cars. We've got this and the go market. Yes, now what's I want to do for you today? Yes, if you still call me on top 0201-277-0951 or 0201-465-718-0. Hello to you. Good morning.
1: Hello, hello, Jawa.
0: Good morning to you, Mama. How you day?
1: I did fine. How are
0: you? Everywhere good. Which market, ma'am?
1: I did my shop. I don't go market. Come back. Abadu neka from Abadu.
0: This your own shop. You did very, very easy. Don't go. Come back. Sharp.
1: I don't go buy market.
0: Oh, okay. Come put for your shop. No worry. Market go sell. No worry. Everywhere good. Hello to you. Good morning.
2: Hello. Yeah, hello, John.
0: Good morning to you, sir.
2: I did
0: very well.
2: My from Igondo, Igondo market.
0: You did market so.
2: I never
0: go there. Enjoy your 11:23. Receive the house. Hello, good morning to you. Hello, good morning. Oh, hello. Hello, good morning.
3: Hello, Yaloja.
0: Good morning to you, sir. How you day?
3: I do.
0: Everywhere good. I do all right. What to be your name and which market are they coming from?
3: My name now, and also I visit people of Abulado.
0: Abulado people, thank you so much. Hello to you, good morning.
4: Hello, Yaloja.
0: Hey, Mama Laja, how you doing?
4: I did, I'm mad at the talk. I represent Agbara Market.
0: Agbara people are still now. Hello to you, good morning.
5: Hello, Yaloja, good morning.
0: Good morning to you, sir.
5: Hello,
0: Coco. Oh, Coco, I see you now for yeah. This person talks to me. If I buy and 3 car, make I no buy and 3 car, make I buy 2, so I go give her 1. And then they give you anything. Keep at word. You won't go buy some things for shade. Do they come back? No touch them.
6: 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I say no touch that time.
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0: Yes, welcome back. 95.1 Wazobe FM, your Chukma station. The allergy are still there here with you. And I'm still on top market runs. You hear? Yes, now you still there. So make I tell you, say, you know, as we do run our mail every Tuesdays, now time for waiting.
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0: Yes, time don't reach for Metro Topics. Yes, things will be so we'll see they happen for markets now with the Chukmat on top on Tuesdays. And so my people make raising the matter where we say we get for handy today. You know, say for market, one thing where we say customers, they always they look for the ones where we say it's cheap. Anywhere, it does the say you go to your traders, you go to tell them, say, now 5,000 naira. Another person is going to say, now 4,000 naira. Immediately, that customer, yeah, 4,000 naira. So you go move. I bet, give me the 4,000 naira own. You go leave that 5,000 naira own. Go buy that 4,000 naira home. But the question be, say, the thing way cheap now, the better one. Wait till the bathroom will be that. Because sometimes the cheap prices feel me, say, the trader, they do I'm saying make it get more profit. And sometimes they be like say the traders they do I'm saying make it just maybe say the person go buy all these small cheap cheap ones when no deal right. So in this F go one seller and cheap so that you can go make your money, me everything just do it, make everything just go. And sometimes the quality no they even they be the same thing with the original. But some people no go know that one. But based on say they don't register their mind, say now that for you go there. Yeah, and some people, and some customers go to talk, say, now the same thing be that 5,000 and 4,000 naira own. No mind that person won't just cost. This one is less. That one don't put plenty money. And some people go to tell you, say, ah, no worry, now different quality. This one way they see, so now different. Some go to even they try their explain. Meanwhile, some other traders, eh, no be so ebi. Now see that same thing, now they buy you. But some go put money, and some, yes, go come out money. So the question we be say, I want to ask today be say, say it cheap, me say it better. I be, me say maybe. Now just normal price they won't sell them. If you cheap, if you go inside markets now, they can't ask you say, ah, this thing, you know, you can't ask customer. Sorry, rather you can't ask person where they say how much. The person can tell you say now 5,000 naira. Meanwhile, another person they tell you say now 4,000 naira. Forget the fact say maybe the money you get, say the money. Some people go sell high price, some people go sell low price. My own question be say because say that market it dey cheaper, it means say it good. Or just be say the person just won't sell for that price. Say make everything just shapali. Make everything just go because. So the market and now price versus quality. Now you won't put it on top table. The quality they make sense for you. I be now the price they make sense for you. Because if I go inside market, if you tell me say if you carry two things down for me, they tell me say one at 3,500, one at 5,000. You see, now that one will be 5,000 naira, I go buy. And if you don't give me waiting I want, I go come back, call me to call drag you. And I go, before I even come up for your front, I go to tell you, say, you see, now the one will say, the expense, now yeah, I buy. If you go sell fake for me as original, wahala, I go deal. 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Price versus quality. Now we put on top table today. E cheap with me, say e better. If it's cheap, I feel buy. I make my mind the day at rest to say, now better thing I buy. So, hello to you. Good morning. What to be your name and where they coming from?
2: Hello, Yalaja. Good morning. What's up? This is the last calling from Ijebu again.
0: You shut your mouth.
2: Yalaja, this is the way it is. Very, very important. It's okay for market. So, let me tell you, it depends the business where the person they do. If my business will be, say, now, like I said, a perfume now, we say the product different.
0: Mm-hmm.
2: So, you get people who say they say fake and original, normal. But it's not business, it's not the same price. You get people who say they're too greedy. If say it's not something they say 3,500, they go look your addresses. What tell you say now 4,000?
0: Wait, they look person from head to toe before they give price again.
2: Yeah. Hey! Look you. If not, like, if not, young boy, say now. So not private they say He go change the person you won't buy the same market you won't buy, so go still come move. And they go give maybe that one, they go just tell, say, madam, hold on. Me the first answer that person. And that person tells how much you can afford to. That person is I used to buy and tell the price, they go tell no. They go look your address, I'll take dress, but they go take price. But if my market is still normal, they don't know the website. Some people will carry the fake one. They are the rate of original one too. So now they use.
0: Thank you so much. I just say, yeah, I'm going to go size you before they sell markets for you. Omo, I be MEP call, and I told you, where Bubu go market to? Hello to you. Good morning.
3: Hello. My name is Nicholas from Oshodi.
0: Oh, yeah, took my to Nicholas from Oshodi.
3: Some people, like, they don't see, it could be surprised, but the guys put the money high. So, they don't say you go price, grassland.
0: Mm-hmm.
3: They don't make them high. So you go price, go that amount, where they want to say.
0: If I no come price, go that amount, where we say they can't still see over again, they go reduce that. They don't go reduce them now.
3: It's not because they go reduce them. They go reduce them.
0: Chai. Now, so now they run things for market. Hello to
4: hello,
0: you. Good morning.
4: Hello, dear. Good morning. Neka from Abado. I call again.
0: Oh, yeah, Mama, took mouth.
4: Me, I dey look quality. No matter how it costs, if I like that product, I will go for them. But again, from the look, how you dress, how you look, they will not bill you.
0: To sell market. So they'll call over again on top person head.
4: Yes. Sometimes, like this, if I want to go market, I go look for how I will dress. But know how I will dress. If I reach there, then we'll see bill me. So then they look you very well. They don't from head to toe, then we'll look you.
0: They go side to say this one, get money. Price.
4: Yes. So that one day among us too. And that they go for quality, no matter how the price. If I like that thing, I will buy them. And I will warn you, if that thing no good, I will turn them back.
0: Yes, now because now money person they use. Thank you so much. Thank you so much. Mama say you took my top of this one. I no can understand this dressing. Person will come the dress like mad person go market now. Because tell me why I go come market. Say I want buy. Imagine say I come from work now. You know, expect me to dress nyama go market. I can't go from market, come from office go market, go buy something. Because say it cost me, see, I wear shoe where I order from one place where we say you know if you cost so now package and myself reach your shop. Because they sell something of 5,000 I give me for 15 naira. Almost some traders on our two draw. Can't imagine as you can't call down for me saying 15 naira and this thing are 5 naira. Me self as customer we can't get a road. I can't price and from that 15 naira. Can't price and go 2 naira. You go can't they cost me. Look, I pick out. I beg, pick up for me.
4: Then they look. Thank you.
0: Thank you. My hello to you. Good morning.
5: Hello.
0: Good morning to you, Mama.
5: First time caller.
0: Oh, where my checks? Oh, Mona Claro, make she sit down. Oh, give her a seat. Oh, yeah, where's your name? Okay. Where they call me from?
5: Mommy, Kine, this from me.
0: Oh, yeah, chuck my out, Mama.
5: It's when I go to market, I check quality. Before I buy anything, I want to buy.
0: Even any price that I'm giving, I they buy. Even as far as in our quality.
5: If I like it, and the quality is, I will take it.
0: Imagine say they can't give you two quality now. They tell you say see this one and so price, but the quality now so price. Oh, now the one way high now you go for.
5: No, I will price it.
0: If you can't price at the contest, make you carry the low quality on. What you go can do?
5: No, you will see now. You will see.
0: No, Wala, thank you so much. Say you took my top of this one. Hello to you. Good morning.
6: Hello, Yolanda.
0: Good morning to you. Your radio, I beg.
6: Yeah, sorry. This is my calling from Sweden. Look at your question. This is the question they ask. They ask, say, if price go up, now make a day original.
0: Uh-huh.
6: So that's your question, Abby.
0: Uh-huh.
6: Make a say something. If they up or if they low out, no make them original.
0: Chai.
6: One, I'm talking because I'm into business too. No, in case sometimes you say your goods, they come or you get goods where you want, or if you don't do things, you go bring the price down so that you will sell them off.
0: Mm.
6: Or you get, you want to do something.
0: Mm.
6: You go sell those things, you go cheap. 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So, price very high, you're not making sure it's in the original one, or low, no make that original. And you flop them, open your eyes, well, check out what you're doing on the original. Because we say they're into business. First of all, they talk of pricing, business that is big. Like me, not seeing a new customer I've not seen before. Mm-hmm. And I look at them, wow, don't wait, the way can they come? Ah, what do you talk about? I will call price now. Mm. This company that I sell, maybe never priced before, never know how much they sell. Where I don't know, I just need some brain money. When I call price, because we start negotiating. If I get much, I'll be happy.
0: Thank you so much. Come down to the normal price.

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0: Yes, welcome back. 95.1 was ABFM, your Chukwuma station. Yes, I get my information persons have still there here. You get informate to give on her.
1: My people, season 10 of I Beg to Differ, don't land though. You get points. You feel defend them. 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Then, I Beg to Differ na your arena. 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Banner for homepage. Fill the form and submit them. Think am, talk am, defend your point. No dulling, no miss am. Register your school today. I Beg to Differ, the tournament of championships.
0: Yes, welcome back. 95.1 was Wazobe FM. I can still pick more calls before I close cutting on top of the show.
2: Yeah, like
0: Mama, mim share wakpa.
2: Yeah, like you.
0: Share wakpa, yeah, mim.
2: More wakpa, yeah, mi omo, yeah.
0: Yes, ma.
2: Enso rokpa prize o javi.
0: Abi.
2: Mi mo se wa yi, mo se mba enso ro, se mba te fun yin lo ja. 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Like now, if I tell you, say, now this prize I will give you for my groundnut, because my own groundnut, no sand. You understand what I'm saying?
0: Uh-huh.
2: I will do it purposely for you. When you say, no, go even see sand. If I give you my pap, make sure that pap, no, go say any command inside, and I will give you better with price. Iya Kalaba, I go bring your groundnut today. May no verse for me, I beg.
0: You don't they beg Iya Kalaba since, so now to make Iya Kalaba come arrest you.
2: Too much. You understand? Before the thing go reach grand, they don't order and finish.
0: Hey, you be ati yo.
2: Mama, Iya, me like our brother.
0: Everywhere, best of all for you, Mama. Ima, thank you so much. Say, Chukwuma, on top of this one, I get messages. And for you, this person talks to Yaloja, good morning. High price no determine quality. You can get a particular product in a shop for 5,000 naira, shop B 4,800 naira, and shop C 4,700 naira. People, they determine their prices on their own. They go get the goods. Mama Chairman from Badagry Road. And this person talks to some high prices na good items, though. While some they sell high price out of greed, where we say them they weigh the buyer due to how the person look. Chisoba Pauline from Ojo Dubega. Whoa, if I like, make I ride Benz to come your shop. If I don't know, say at this price that they sell, I go. If you call at 1 million, I go price and reach 250k. You don't know me. This person talk, say no comment, mama. Okay. Good morning, Yaloja. Of Wazobe FM, both home and abroad. What are we saying is real? I sent my son to go and buy rice. He bought quantity, not quality. So I go meet the rice seller. He show me the quality. Rubber paint, 5,500. And another one at 3,500 per rubber. Please, I prefer quality to quantity. Shebi na waiting, you won't even chop for your belly. Why you go come buy waiting, no pay you? Mama, thank you so much. So you don't follow me there since morning, no? Because I don't even go understand the ones website at the year this morning on top market trust. My phone line is just the calls they enter. But hey, Tamara Tonya Gwanandon Day, and if I use another 2 minutes for a year, make I no go meet myself for police station. So make I kukuma carry my kaya come off for studio, and we go see tomorrow in peace and not in pieces. So thank you. So you don't follow me there from 11 o'clock. Can't reach this kind of time. Now, go be the real Odogwu and Odogwu rest. Thank you for the calls, the WhatsApp messages, I love all of you. Now, I didn't say I go reach everybody. She better for the dash everybody kiss for forehead. But no worry, that market to go sell. Nobody feel want you. Just sit down there. Get to faith and make you do what you make you sell. And no over cheat people. Nobody say no go again. No over again too much. Nigeria, they deal with everybody already. Imagine you can't go, they even they use price. Go, they choke people again. Be cool now. And be cool. You self no be like our politicians where they milk us. No over milk people self, eh? Thank you so much for you don't deal with me. I want close cut on the top of the show. And don't forget to follow Wazobia FM for at Wazobia FM Lagos. See ya, catch ya later. And don't forget to make you do it and make you follow me self for Fedai _ for Lashadi for Instagram. Everything where you put your hand, you go work now. So to me that colo TikTok. Make you say amen to this better song.

0: All right, now 3 o'clock. I see they all check out. I go, say 12 like this. It does stand at attention. They look me and you wait till they play. Now to read and not check, not look two times. Now to read, now don't carry on. Now to read the second one for the day. Now don't call Yan. You on top your number one Chukma station 95.1 Wazovia FM. My name, Natamara Tonye Agwana. Make a first summer you the cocoa, then with the hot for inside the Tori on top this o'clock. The number one man for the country will be President Bola Tinubu. He don't add extra days for on top holiday where he go for Europe. They say until weekend before he go see him. Civil defense like this, they don't bust one factory for Lagos where they say that they make fake fruit juice. And for the America like this, White House, they don't launch what they call Trump TV streaming service after Trump he banned some of the major television station. Baba say, as I don't ban on, I go show and I say, I fit still do this thing. And for sports like this, Nigeria go start their 2027 Africa Cup of Nations qualifier. They go play against Madagascar on Friday. Just there with me, Mark, carry the rest of the gist there. Call Yan you. Oh my, be like, not be small sweet way this holiday sweet way. Be say president, he does say, come, you know what? Add some few more days for me. I'm not ready to come back yet. Now wait till they play now because the President Bola Tinubu, he don't extend the holiday small. Say he go come back by weekend. You know, say he first travel come up from Nigeria since August 30th. He first travel go London before he called later shook head enter Paris where he called get one or two sit down with the French President Emmanuel Macron. And but even though as he there outside the country, they say no worry, that one not really mean say Baba no they work. Saying they do this work anywhere, if anywhere they na remote job, he can do it from anywhere. Anything where they happen, they say no. He's very much aware. Say in fact, he didn't even give instruction, do this, do that. In fact, they say now from where in today for they do all the nine give order, may they touch light this matter of the 37 suspected illegal miners from Niger State, where he say they die after they arrest them. And as the president not there now, somebody got stand in. So as it stands now, the Vice President Kashim Shettima, he don't go to represent Nigeria for the United Nations General Assembly for New York. You understand? The secretary to the government of the Federation will be George Akume. They say that all they handle other government work. Shettima, he go talk for that UN General Assembly on Thursday. For that talk, where he want also, they say he go talk about how Nigeria long time call, say, global institution, and they need to change the way that they work. So that it go match the way the world economy they currently and the population of the world as it stands today. So, the Vice President team, they talk say this message, now say countries, they need to collaborate, work together, but say developing countries, they must get stronger voice and better chance to enjoy prosperity. And for inside Lagos, yeah, two women, maybe say they don't cross 47 years, so you go no say no be tata. They don't enter serious kasala like this, sake of a civil defense, catch them for badagry. Wait till they do, maybe say they catch them, the Tori where we hear now. Say these two women allegedly, they arrange one kind of fake factory. For that factory now, they call they produce some kind of fake juice, they say, fruit juice, fake fruit juice. And according to Nigeria Security and Civil Defense Corps, they say this juice where they make, so not be small sugar. Jedi, say sugar full inside, plenty water, dye, colorant, everything that they all pack full for inside the juice. In fact, the name of the juice now, Balkas. But they say this thing when they check out for a NAFDAC registration portal, they don't see anything like that for there.
1: Today in Badagry area of Lagos State, we are parading suspects and exhibits illegal production, sale and distribution of adulterated and fake fruit juice. Two female suspects were apprehended, and a glimpse on the NAFDAC portal, what we saw there is that the product cannot be found.
0: Yes, one of the women where they arrest so for inside the two, she told say this thing, this matter, be today now. She said, now grandmama and I start this factory since 20 years ago. Now, I'm grandmama start this factory. Say, not be today.
2: This factory was founded by my grandma. Yeah. So, and the colors was registered. Then, the rappers of challenges, the factory was shut down. We don't produce every day. So, sometimes three times a year or four times a year, we supply outside the bus. As far as it's almost 20 years.
0: And still inside this where they suffer for Lagos, the Lagos State government, they don't they tell people where be say, you know, say where you they stay. Flood, they say be worrying, and they say, I beg me, you carry your kaya, me you move, go high grand. based on this, you know, say get one kind 7 day flood alert will come out. They say that flood alert is still there, very, very active. So make those people, they stay for where flood, they worry, make them move, go high ground. The Lagos State Commissioner for Environment will be Tokunbo Wahab. He said places where this flood go worry in Etiosa, Lagos Island, Kirikiri, Isheri North, Kara, Majidun, Ogonoto, and different other places where he mentioned, he said maybe they shine their eye for those places. So, and as they want, say, flood they come. The Nigerian Meteorological Agency will be NIMET. They say they draw here, they want say some part of the country they go see Sokai rain and thunderstorm today and tomorrow. And I believe say some places they don't actually they see this rain, not be smarting. The agency they say strong breeze go blow. So before that storm go even show face. So may everybody just ready their mind. Meanwhile, still for this week of signing this Lagos now. Government, the way they look at it, they say the 50 close part of this Lagos Calabar Coastal Highway within the next 2 weeks. Now, I waited that they talk. Now, why they won't close that? They say because some people they behave well for that road. Say they don't they obey the safety rules and they still they do some kind of illegal things where they do on top of the road. Now, the Federal Controller of Works for Lagos will be Olufemi Darren. Now, they talk this one. So, he said that coastal road where you see, so he gets speed limit of 30 kilometers per hour. And if you must drive your motor on top of that road or anything where you drive on top of that road, you must not pass that limit. Because if they draw here now, they want all those big trucks, all those tippers, the way they go park there. He say, come, that place not be parking garage, or if they catch your motor there, they go turn and come off for you.
3: To tell Nigerians and Lagosians in particular, all this ugly development that we are having. And he has instructed that within 2 weeks, if there's no improvement on all these issues I'm going to raise, then he will have no option than to come back and shut this road and shut it down. Well, after all, we have alternative, which is the Lekki Epe Expressway.
0: Yes, they say they no one use IC Okada, Keke on top of that road. And if all those places where you know say turning, not they don't go create illegal turning. They say they no one see all those things for that road. Say they don't ban them. He say in fact, like this police, they go man that road times two based on all these safety concerns where they don't raise and all the vandalism based on say one or two people they go there, go move things where they use to the road. Say they won't stop all those things. So police, they go man there 24/7. Now, what did they happen for the abroad? Because you know, say you know, guys, I go carry myself, one or go check. I'll be smart, you know. For America now, White House, they don't start with it. They call 24-hour streaming channel. The channel, they call on Trump TV. Waiting me, they start this channel now after the president, he banned some major TV station then. Some of the big television station for America, they say they no go cover President Donald Trump again. So Trump TV now, they say they show old speech, both old speech or any announcement or other important things where the Trump administration, they do say that the monitor and they go, they show on live and direct. People, they say if you watch the channel for White House websites and for YouTube too, now that channel day. This new channel after Trump, he stopped CNN, Politico and MS now. Say me they know they enter White House again to cover anything concerning presidency. Made they there aside. Nothing concerned with White House again. So these three people now, they don't take the Matana, carry Trump administration, go court, sake of say, they be media, you go stop them. So White House, they say they go, they update this Trump TV as things they happen live and direct in real time as they talk. And for sports, the fight to qualify for the 2027 Africa Cup of Nations, it will start on Thursday like this. For Nigeria, Super Eagles, they go put their qualifying campaign because they go play Madagascar on Friday. Nigeria, after they face Madagascar, before they'll course travel, go Guinea-Bissau on 29th of September for their second Group M match. Tanzania already will be the co-host for the competition. They don't already get qualification. So nothing consign qualification again. They don't qualify. So both Nigeria, Madagascar, and Guinea-Bissau now they go the battle, they drag for the remaining position with they for inside the Group L. Before I come on my mat, make a reminder, you say President Tinubu, you don't say come this holiday sweet me, man, add extra days before I come back by weekend. White House, they don't launch Trump TV way. They say in a streaming service after Trump he banned some of the major television network there for the White House. Now me arrange this story, me I call Yanyu on top of your number one Chukma station. My name, Natamara Tonye Agwana.

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1: Madam na olorogun opetu the agency of Agekawa and Kingdom. 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

0: Hey, what's up? This is World Living Messy.
1: 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How are you? So I'm in town for one night. You need to come over.

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0: Third subsidy removal. Article 9, talk that one. NDC to inaugurate Peter Obi Kwankwaso Presidential Campaign Council. Tinubu's appointee, Fanny Kayodedon, threatened to kidnap, harm our principal. U.S. company begin to allege. Federal government threatened to revoke licenses of filling station where they tamper with their pumps. Top 2027 before secretary to the government of the federation where they been suspended that time komotan patapata where they say it takes some kind million take clear grass babacha lawal in don't go join NDC. Still on top 2027, you won't return to Senate. Wike blast Iriti Kingibe. We block Peter Obi from winning Rivers in 2023 to send a political signal. Now we can talk that one again. NSCDC don't uncover factory where they produce fake juice for inside Lagos and they don't arrest two people. Federal government don't inaugurate a panel where they probe the miners caputing. Those people weigh in caput. Say they don't they probe now. Man and 90 arrest for allegedly impersonating military officer. Bandit didn't get mine though, then demanded 30 million naira akpalakpala. This one for you. From man of God. Where they kidnap for Zamfara. After they say the man go pray for Tinubu. Nine kidnapper. All right, and that's how they tell you for this evening. Now be smart, you go pray for Tinubu to kidnap a Congo, kidnap you. Now you go pay 30 million. Chai! Police arrest a man for hacking a mule. Tili kaputi mule. This one happened for Abia State. Son reunites with in biological father for inside Bayelsa State 35 years after they carry and give him to another man, say nine papa. And on top, then say extra for this evening, UK remove Nigerian and Ghanaian trained teachers from their list of recognized teaching qualifications. All these ones and many more. Now you go here on top of the level of the incidence for this evening. My name never changed. My name still remains my name. E to the X to the P expensive himself. Any other one of us. Hey, you still be complete and for house. And of course, not be only me day here. The yo-yo baby number one. The Onungu number one. Acharati number one. Huh? Obotoro number one. Achi number one. Plus, including Uzuza Otazi. Oha Nturuba Olubu Ubohoro. Plus, including Abacha Abicha. All the way from Bikwara.
1: All right, present. I sit down cheap with my oga E to the S to the P. Expensive himself. Any other one, he must say is a Kianta. Kianta. Kianta fi.
0: All right. With the sharp Kianta, Kianta, Kianta fi, like who never chop. All right, too. 20 players. And we here said they don't show like James Bond for Super Eagles camp inside the Ikot Ekpene ahead of the 2027 Africa Cup of Nations qualifying matches against Madagascar and Guinea-Bissau. The Super Eagles open camp for both games. At the comeback, I'll finish on.
2: 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Make you no touch. Make we sharply enter market with the comeback.
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All right, to 95.1 was OBR FM now still there. And that's a bit like this, and obvious small thing at all things happen. If you don't know, you no go fit to know. Like I tell you before, now say 20 players. They don't show like James Bond, but the Super Eagles come for inside the court, eh? Ahead of the 2027 Africa Cup of Nations qualifying matches against Madagascar, plus including Guinea-Bissau. The Super Eagles open camp for both games. At 4 Points by Sheraton Hotel, Ikot Ekpene, on Monday, the head coach, Eric Chell, was including his assistants and other backroom staff. And then be the first to hit the camp. The Super Eagles captain Wilfred Ndidi was including winger Samuel Chukwueze and goalkeeper Stanley Nwabali. I mean, they expect them to arrive for camp later. Today will be Tuesday. Maybe by now they go down show. The Super Eagle being hold their first training session for the God's Will Akpabio International Stadium, Uyo, on Tuesday night, maybe this evening. The first 15 minutes of the session will be open up for media and members of the public. Nigeria go host the Barrier of Madagascar on Friday, September 25, before traveling to face the Jutus of Guinea-Bissau next week, Tuesday. Players waiting for campus at the tower in the ride. These reports include Simon Moses, Ako Adams, Taiwo Awoni, Isaac James, Emmanuel Fernandez. Yeah, these people carry my two names. Mm-hmm. Benjamin Fredericks was including others. And that others, where I tell you, now Moses Uzo, George Eleni Kene, Ato Okonkwo, Alex Iwobi, Semi Ajayi, Calvin Bassi, Olai now, Ademola Lukumon, Bright Osai, Samuel Chibuike, Mwiwu, Tolu Arokodari, Bruno Oyemechi, Rafael Onyedika, plus including Frank Onyeka. All this now, those we don't show. Meanwhile, on top, another report, as I tell you for this evening, not be small thing at all. President Ashiwu Ajubola met Tinubu's special advisor on top policy communication, Daniel Bualai, on Tuesday declares, the presidential, who feed govern Nigeria from any part of the world. While I begin to make this remark, during the time when they see fought for the presidential candidates of the Africa Democratic Party, ADC, Alhaji Atiku Abubakar, and the Nigerian Democratic Congress, NDC, presidential candidate Peter Obi, for asking who is in charge of Nigeria. While Tinubu currently, he don't go in own holiday for where he they like to go for a friend place, Paris. Vice President Kashim Shettima, that one said not the house. You travel go to not Trump country, United States of America, for the 81st United Nations General Assembly. Responding to Atiku and Obi's queries on who runs the country, Bualai said both presidential candidates, they never give any clear alternative. Composed on X, he can't write.
It is funny how opposition candidates are asking the question, who is in charge of Nigeria, simply because the president and vice president are out of the country. Income begin to make mouth. He said, for avoidance of doubt, the power of the president to govern Nigeria is not limited to geography. As commander in chief of the armed forces, he can order, direct, delegate, and or administer the constitution of Nigeria anywhere in the world. He said, make in case they don't know, make them rush, go see section 5 of the constitution. Meanwhile, as I tell you before, Vice President Alhaji Atiku Abubakar said the latest SBM intelligence survey confirms in Nigeria or Nigerians, that plenty of Nigerian people don't reject Shewaju Bola Ahmed Tinubu's fuel policy. And said then they demand immediate relief from the crushing cost of living. Atiku on top statement issued by his senior special assistant on top of public communication, Frank Shaibu, said the finding that 67.4% of respondents want petrol subsidy restored represent a damning public verdict on an administration who remove subsidy without a plan and condemn millions of Nigerians to unprecedented hardship. 67.4% is more than an economic statistic. It represents the growing majority of Nigerians who don't reject Tinubu's punishing economy philosophy and are sudden they embrace Atiku's alternative vision of a government that protects its citizens rather than abandon them to the cruelties of the market.

0: only about economic policy. They say it don't become a democratic question when an overwhelming majority of Nigerians have declared that a government policy is destroying their lives. Responsible leadership must listen. As article take talk, the former vice president don't begin to the end, say, petrol. It don't become second most cited national problem. And the Tinubu administration, worst rated policy issue. Scoring a miserable 1.69 out of 4. Meanwhile, as I tell you for this evening, they said the Nigeria Democratic Congress, will be NDC, announced plan to inaugurate their Presidential Campaign Council, PCC. Following consultation with stakeholders across the country, the party on top statement released on Tuesday, signed by its National Publicity Secretary, OSA. Director Esquire begin to the state. Said the presidential candidate Peter Obi and his running mate Rabiu Musa Kwankwaso, they don't hold a meeting with the party's national leader and other members of the leadership over the opposition of the campaign council. Of the campaign council. According to the statement, Obi and Kwankwaso, they don't give them the authority to nominate key members of the campaign council, including the Director General, Deputy Director General, not.
1: Okay, wait. 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

0: 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Think you can defend your point? 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
10: All right, welcome back on top the level of the incidence for this evening. And as civil ladies, I still carry you, they go where you know. The Director General, like I tell you, say for NDC now, then they give people position because of them. They inaugurated their campaign council. Meanwhile, a United States lobbying company, Von Batten Montag, New York LC, they don't accuse Nigeria High Commissioner to South Africa, Femi Fani Kayode, of threatening to kidnap and physically harm their orga, maybe Dr. Carl Von Batten, over his application of the drug case involving Oshoajibola Metinubu. The company began to make this allegation on top of post on its Verify X handle, stating that it has begun briefing the U.S. Department of State over the threat. According to the company, a report, they don't forward them to the Federal Bureau of Investigation, will be FBI, over transnational oppression. We have begun briefing the State Department concerning the Nigeria presidency's threat through one of its ambassadors to kidnap and physically harm Dr. Von Batten. The company, now begin to the yard. Von Batten Montag, York LC, specifically name Fani Kayode, begin to distress. So then they prepare to file a lawsuit against the Federal Republic of Nigeria and before Aviation Minister over the alleged threat against Von Batten. The company constantly begin to answer the alleged conduct and the documentum as possible transnational repression, which the U.S. Department of Justice define as tactics used by foreign government to harm, intimidate, threaten, harass, close individual beyond their borders. Equally cited U.S. federal law concerning international terrorism, saying it intends to present the matter, including possible sovereign immunity under the Foreign Sovereign Immunities Act before a federal court for determination. This one, they come in the middle of a growing confrontation between Von Batten Montag, York, and official and political allies of President Oshoajibola Tinubu over the company's campaign for the release of U.S. record related to historical drug trafficking allegation. Meanwhile, the Nigeria Midstream and Downstream Petroleum Regulatory Authority said they don't observe incident of under dispensing of petroleum products at retail outlets nationwide. In top statement on Tuesday, Begin to the end, said they view the action as a serious breach of consumer trust. Where we said they're not going to tolerate to safeguard the interest of consumers or retail outlets of

all retail outlet contractors, operators, and direct them to carry out immediate calibration and verification of all dispensers and totalizers. The regulatory agency said they don't intensify inspections, thus including enforcement activities nationwide. Then come begin to the end, say persistent or serious violation will subject them to appropriate sanction, up to and including revocation of the outlet license in line with the NMDPRA's regulations. Meman, Dapman, Ipman, and Petruan said and they request them to quickly notify their members of this directive and to support full compliance across the industry. Meanwhile, as I tell you before, the first Secretary General of the Government of the Federation, Abacha Lawal, don't carry in load from the Nigeria Democratic Congress, where we NDC. He don't enter NDC. This one, they come 3 months after he dumped the African Democratic Congress, where we ADC, over allegation of rigged presidential primaries. Lawal announced his move on Tuesday for inside Abuja, declaring total support for the NDC presidential candidate Peter Obi, as including his running mate Rabi Musa Kwankwaso, ahead of the 2027 general election, speaking after his official reception into the opposition party, the 54 SGF, on urge well-meaning Nigerians where they concerned about a mounting insecurity, hunger, and economic hardship to rely behind or to rally behind the NDC. Anybody in Nigeria who has the interests of our country at heart and sympathy for the suffering where they go on, along with insecurity, hunger, ignorance, and diseases, will have no choice but to join a party where they represent the future and has Peter and Kwankwaso as their candidates. And so Lawal take talk. Every sensible and patriotic Nigerian ought to understand this. He no stop there. I say it is now convincing to partner with the NDC to see to the fulfillment of the noble objective of installing Peter Obi as president and Kwankwaso as vice president. By the grace of God, we look forward to May 29, 2027, to celebrate the feat properly for the good of our country and future generations. Meanwhile, as the Italian Minister of the Federal Capital Territory, Yusuf Nwike, he don't slam the FCT Senator Iroti Kingibe. He say Iroti no go return to the National Assembly in 2027 general election. Nwike begin to make this assertion on Tuesday during the time when the answer question from news story people during an inspection of ongoing road projects inside FCT. He described Kingibe as illiterate, and then come again to the insist, say all loans taken by the FCT administration follow due process and receive National Assembly approval. This in comment, they come after Senator Kingibe accused him of taking loan without approval. We
Uncle Kong replied, say she's an illiterate. With all due respect. And that is why he is not going back to the Senate. He has nothing to offer to the people of the FCT. There is no way you can go and take a loan without the approval of the National Assembly. Anytime you take a loan, you will include it in the budget. At this aspect of this budget, the government is going to collect loan. And so the minister take begin to the year. According to the minister, he would rather not dignify the senator's comment with further reaction, describing her as already on her way out for political relevance. Following the one Wednesday with the choice residents, according by the level, him begin to the support President Ashiwajubola Ahmed Tinubu and his preferred candidate for the FCT senatorial seat, Philip Aduda. I do not want to comment about her. When the time is right, let her pack her bag out. The people have made their choice by agreeing to support President Tinubu. And when we'll support, and then we will support Philip Aduda for Senate. So let us not waste our time reacting to inferior who fail in all ramifications. I don't want to react to it. I am above that. As soon as we can take begin to the talk.

0: Meanwhile, as I tell you, Minister of the Federal Capital Territory is on weekend. Undisclosed, say Peter Obi. Deliberately prevent him from winning the River State in 2023 presidential election because his victory will send a signal somewhere. Mike Webi, before ever governor of River State, to make this disclosure on Monday during the interview. During that one, begin to explain the strategy where they adopt by the five aggrieved people democratic governors known as the G5 during the 2023 election. According to him, the group's primary objective to frustrate the presidential bid of the PDP candidate, Atiku Abubakar, by allowing Obi, then the Labour Party candidate, to win some South-South states, where the PDP can consider and strong. We allow Peter Obi to win South-South in 2023 as our strategy to bring down Atiku. Some wicked actor. Our problem was Atiku. Therefore, instead of Atiku to make it, let it go to the Labour Party. That was our strategy. Income began to the answer the same strategy.
1: I say no touch that time. Make you no touch. Make we sharply enter market with a combo. Make you no touch.
2: 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I Beg to Differ, the tournament of champions.

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1: Oh, mommy, I no go anywhere if you no go blast me the number one Chukwumah station.
0: So you say I'm waiting good for person?
1: I love them, die. Oh yeah, come, let me go. 95.

try to understand it, tell you so now, a small thing. According to Wike City, the group's primary objective is to frustrate the presidential bid of the PDP candidate, Atiku Abubakar, by allowing Obi, the then Labour Party candidate, to win some South states where the PDP been this strong. According by Wike City, we allow Peter Obi to win South in 2023. As our strategy to bring down Atiku. And so we can talk. Our problem was Atiku. Therefore, instead of Atiku to make it, let it go to the Labour Party. He said now their strategy be that. He said the same strategy, and then go apply them for Cross River. He said about River, then treat River differently. Because of the political implication of an Obi victory in the state. He said only for River State. And then contact said no. They don't get problem here in River State. Say Obi no go win for inside River State. Because if he win Rivers, he will send a signal somewhere. He said, you people will fit to not understand what in the talk. He said, but then stop Obi, make Obi no win River State. And as soon as we can take begin to the talk. The G5 comprise Wike and the then governor of Oyo, Benue, Abia, and Enugu State. Sheyi Makinde, Samuel Otom, Okezie Kpazu, Ifeanyi Ogwuanyi, respectively. So new story people take right to. It didn't come shock me because I no see eye of eye or she. Because him been there among them that time. The group opposed Atiku's presidential candidacy and refused to support his campaign during the 2023 election. Meanwhile, the Nigeria Security and Civil Defense Corps for inside Lagos State Command don't uncover an alleged illegal factory where they produce adulterated baka juice for inside Badagry for Lagos here. Yesterday, they arrested two women in connection with the operation. The suspect, where their age is 48 and 50, can be arrested them after about 5 days of surveillance by NSADC operatives from the Badagry Command in joint body with the Nigeria Army Formation inside the area. The NSADC come begin to the answer suspected production process involve water, synthetic, flavoring, industrial sweetener, artificial colorant, and chemical preservation. With investigators alleging there no real fruit, they no see any real fruit within the use. The operation carried out between Saturday and September 19th. Sunday, September 20. With investigation alleging, saying no real fruit. They the way these people they use. The operation, they carried out. In Karamado between Saturday, September 19, and Sunday, September 20. According by reports, they say this operation meeting the one where they call resistance from some youths. We attempted to prevent the security personnel from accessing
the primaries.

Meanwhile, we have said the federal government don't inaugurate the panel waiting set up to investigate the caputing of 37 suspected illegal miners, as a news story people take right time. But that small boy said they not be illegal miners. You go remember certain NCDC, Nigeria Civil Security and Civil Defense Corps. Inside Niger State, the miners yesterday in Kaputi between Thursday and Friday. And they said they locked them up for one tiny cell. Yeah, reports say they can't suffocate till they kaput. President Ashiwi Wajibola Tinubu don't lament over the incident and directed investigation. Subsequently, the Minister of Interior, Honorable Olubumi Tunjide Ojo, constituted a 10-man member independent committee.

All right, so as I tell you, the minister also directed the suspension of all officers where they involved inside the incident, pending the conclusion of the independent committee investigation, describing the kaputin as deeply disturbing. The minister said government owe the families of the deceased and the Nigerian public a transparent account of the event leading to the incident. The independent committee in Duncan acts to establish the identities of the deceased and investigate their arrest. To even their detention and the cause of the circumstances will lead to their kaputin.